0: You know, I can't tell you how excited it makes me when I get a good grocery cart at the grocery store. In the Midwest, there is a store called Price Chopper. It had those carts running so smoothly. It was very impressive. I would go just for the carts.
1: That's why you got to keep a little WD-40 in your purse. I'm not going to be embarrassed by my cart.
0: Well, there's a list of boomers complaining about all the problems at the supermarket nowadays, and the shopping cart was on that list, and self-checkouts. 62% of older folks said they preferred the cashier-assisted checkouts. It's not just the extra work and the touchscreens. They love to chat it up with the cashiers.
1: There's nothing worse than pulling up to a spot when you're trying to make a quick run in and out, and when you make it up to the register, you're like, oh, hell no. There's one cashier, 20 closed lanes, and the line to get to the self-checkout is wrapped halfway around the store. Got my own groceries, had to check myself out and bag it. At this point, I'm an employee.
0: They also share the dislike of digital coupons. You're saying I got to go to the app, I got to open it up, I got to scan it. What happened to the physical coupons? Like the ones with the little red machine in the aisles where you just pull them?
1: Oh, you just gave me a huge flashback memory. Wow, I forgot about those.
0: And another one, sold out products because they don't want to pivot from their routine. And I'm all about that. It makes me angry when they don't have like my favorite bag of chips or favorite soda. It's like, isn't that your job as a grocery store to make sure it's stocked?
1: Yeah, definitely. Nothing worse than walking up and you see that empty spot. Everything else is there except for what you came for.
0: Also, since I'm on a complaining TED Talk rant right now, also the people that are standing in the middle of the aisle, where's the common courtesy?
1: Move it.
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0: 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Congratulations to Darren from Brown County calling in with the correct answer to the Secret Sound Contest.
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I tried to the top, I've been out of shape, taking out the box, I'm an astronaut. I blasted off the planet, rock that caused catastrophe, and it matters more because I had it. Now I had, I thought about wreaking havoc on an opposition, kind of shocking, they want a static with precision. I'm automatic, quarterback, I ain't talking second, pack it up on.

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1: 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Congratulations to Darren from Brown County calling in with the correct answer to the secret sound contest.
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0: 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Congratulations to Darren from Brown County calling in with the correct answer to the secret sound contest.
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I drive, I don't need a car. 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Fall off what? 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

give the satisfaction asking how you're doing now. 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

0: Tell that story, Nikki, about what happened to your patio, because we got to help Nikki find a way to tell her neighbors about what happened.
1: Yes. 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
0: Yeah.
1: I've lived there for well over a year now. And before I used to have people above me, they were angels, right? Once in a while, I'd hear them walking around. Once in a while, they'd fight and have makeup relations. Like, I was like, you guys are great. Live your best lives. And the thing for me is, like, my balcony is my happy place. Like, when I'm done for the day, when I have nothing else going on, I'll sit out there and read. I'll hang out with the cat. I'll write. Yeah. I'll do whatever. But I love sitting out there. It's my favorite thing. So on Saturday, I'm like, you know, there are 4th of July sales. I'm going to hit up At Home in Greenwood. I'm going to see if I can buy a bunch of stuff to, like, make it more fancy, right?
0: Yeah.
1: So I bought a love seat because I only had 2 chairs. So I'm like, now people can sit together if they want.
0: Nice.
1: Me with people. Yeah, wink, right, et cetera. Right. And so I buy a new umbrella.
0: I hope so. I mean, we'll see.
2: Yeah.
1: That's the plan. It's just the chairs are so far away from each other, you know?
3: Yeah.
1: You can't properly pet each other if you're far away.
3: Nice.
1: And there's a table in between.
3: I like it. A love seat.
1: That's right.
3: I got a love seat.
1: New rug. And then I bought these really nice cushions that are like black and white. They were the really thick ones, like black and white stripes. And so I set it all up, and I realized I bought this bench that was like on, it was the display model, so it was so cheap. But the back of it had a big hole in it, so like if you put regular pillows there, they just fall through. So I'm like, okay, I'll have to buy something. But in the meantime, I'm going to take some pillows from inside, including like some IKEA down pillows, throw them out there so I can just enjoy it right now. Get it all set up. I go inside to grab a couple more things. And when I walk back out, I'm like, is it raining? And then I realize the neighbors, the new neighbors, who are
0: wonderful,
1: stomping around like it's going out of style. They watered their plants.
0: Okay.
1: And they don't have drip trays.
0: Oh.
1: Brown, muddy water just rains down on everything I just bought, including the white cushions, including the
0: indoor pillows
1: that aren't supposed to get wet.
0: Oh, no.
1: Because they're feather pillows.
0: Oh, no. This is awful.
1: Like, what? So I'm verbalizing like, oh my God, oh no, what?
0: And are
1: like,
0: they up there still, you think?
1: Well,
0: I
1: can't tell.
0: Yeah, you don't know.
1: I didn't know
0: if
1: they were up there or not.
0: If they could hear you freaking out, maybe there's like, are you okay down there, lady?
1: Or like, maybe, you know, I don't know. But I don't know if they heard me. I don't know if they were even up there anymore because I don't know when they watered and then what I, you know. So
0: in the past, it would just water and go down through to yours and then down to the next person's, right? I mean, that's how those are.
1: Yeah.
0: They're built that way. I wish they wouldn't have built it that way.
1: Agreed.
0: But
1: I also wish that.
0: You've got to be considerate and know that it will leak down.
1: Yeah, the people
0: are you considerate
1: above you.
0: To the people down below you?
1: Oh, absolutely.
0: Okay,
1: I don't have plants. I don't water them. Occasionally, they might get a small shower of bird seed, but they also like birds, so I feel like we're on the same page.
0: Okay, all right.
2: I see. You assume they like birds because they've never complained.
1: No, they've got lots of bird stuff set up.
0: Okay.
1: So maybe a small sprinkling on the side.
2: You need a dump gutter.
0: A dump gutter.
1: What?
2: Yeah, like you need something to put above, like to attach to the bottom of the other people's things. So
1: what
2: it pours
1: I looked into, because I was like, I don't want to have to make like have a weird conversation and leave a note. Like it makes me so uncomfortable. I want to leave people alone. They want them to leave me alone.
0: Yeah.
3: But
1: kind of a deal.
3: I just feel like anybody who is watering plants is not a vicious person.
0: Yeah, that's true.
3: I think they just don't know.
2: Yeah, they were unaware.
3: Yeah.
2: They're unaware is what was happening.
1: Tony's suggestion was that I go buy some cheap drip trays, bring them upstairs, leave a note. That's like, hey, maybe you didn't know.
0: Yeah.
1: Here's some for you if you wouldn't mind using these.
0: Yeah.
1: Or whatever.
0: Yeah, that I like that idea.
3: I was also cheap, you know.
0: Yeah, and then you can come at it like, you know, hey, you probably didn't realize it, but we got a couch down there. Could you mind using these?
1: Yeah.
0: Like, I think that's it.
1: But then there's also the non-conflict version that I'm trying to find, which is I found out you can get tension rod awnings.
0: Okay, so.
1: So then it would be like almost like shower curtain rods, but they go up and down instead.
0: Oh, okay.
1: So there are no drills, so you don't have to like, and then it just holds from the top to the bottom, and then an awning comes out.
0: Kind of pushes out.
1: Yeah.
0: Out off the building.
1: I could also do that.
0: That's another option.
3: But then you're not going to get the sun that you would get otherwise.
1: I don't typically get, I get burning sunlight at 10 a.m.
3: Oh, okay.
1: And then it's all gone.
3: Okay.
1: That's the options I get.
0: You get burning sunshine and then it's all gone.
1: I mean, it would be easier to leave.
2: Or you just spray mud water back up through the cracks.
0: Yeah.
2: Get onto their stuff.
1: Yeah. But I just, it's one of those things where, and then the other thing that I love is this new neighbors. I don't know how many people there are, but I know at least one girl. She is singing her Christina Aguilera style. But like with her whole heart as loud as possible. The other night I had the TV on and I was like, what is that noise? And I thought I'd left the TV on in the other room.
0: Yeah, it's that
1: loud.
0: So
1: I like muted it. Like, did I leave it on? And then I went, That's just her singing.
0: Maybe it was Christina Aguilera up there.
1: If it was, she might need some practice.
2: Maybe she was freaking out because somebody dripped on her.
1: Maybe. I don't know.
2: Maybe what you sounded like.
0: All right, if anybody has any suggestions on her to handle that, call into the show, 317-228-1099.

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0: guys use AI?
1: Yeah.
2: All the time.
0: I use it every day. All the time. I love AI. I don't think it's taken over the world. Seriously,
1: I don't.
0: No, there's no way. It won't take all of our jobs, is what, like, some people freak out about it.
1: But there's a big TikTok trend right now going on where people are acting like they're AI, because AI will give you the total wrong answer and then be like, sorry about that.
0: Yeah.
1: It's like, if your lawyer was AI, then it's like in front of the judge, and he's like, sorry about that.
0: You are right. Yeah. I was like, hey, by the way, that's wrong. He's like,
1: Yeah. Sorry about that. Yeah,
0: you just ruined everything.
3: Yeah. Thanks for the catch.
0: But I'm like, for my camper, things break all the time. And I'm all, it's so helpful. That and YouTube. I mean, I've got so many things accomplished.
1: Super helpful. Anytime I have a question, I'm like, help me with this. And it does.
0: Well, there was a writer for The Atlantic that offered up some tricks to prevent AI from ruining your brain.
1: Okay.
3: Oh, no.
0: Don't let it ruin your brain. So
3: I'm praying for singularity.
0: There's clear evidence we're not thinking for ourselves as much as we used to. And I agree with that. Here's a few techniques to try if you want to prevent it.
1: Okay.
0: Number one is to ask for hints, not answers. People who ask AI to direct answer their questions suffer severe declines in motivation and ability. But people who ask AI for background thinking or clarifications do not.
2: Honestly, like, I'll sometimes go, like, I have a thought, I have an idea. This is kind of where I'm trying to get. Can you give me some words that might, like, you don't give it the full thought, like, do it all for the thinking for me. You go, help me along.
1: Well, and I feel like it never gives you exactly what you want. So you have to kind of keep asking.
0: Yeah, you
1: got to
0: pry a little bit.
1: Yeah.
0: Can you just look that up for me? It's like, why didn't you do this in the beginning? Yeah. Like, we wanted me to
1: quite
0: yell
1: understand
0: at you
1: every time. Yeah.
3: Yeah, I love it that it can exponentially expand my knowledge efficiently about any particular thing. And that's my favorite thing, is that I can go, like, oh, I have an idea. I want to go execute this thing. How do I do it?
0: Mm-hmm.
3: And, like, just create a million different approaches and then sort of customize the way I want to go about it.
1: I love it that way. I do it with because I'm ADHD and my brain is nuts. And so I'll oftentimes say, I need to understand this, but I need you to tell me ADHD way. So, like, just a couple sentences, boil it down to the main idea.
0: Yeah, because often it just spits out so much
2: information. It's too much information.
0: Yeah, it's too much. And I'm like, not interested. This says start with a blank page when you want its take on something. Write up your own analysis and conclusions, then ask AI to challenge what you're thinking, not produce it.
2: Kind of
0: like what you were saying,
2: but yeah.
0: This says rotate tasks. Every time you do a task with AI, follow it with a task that doesn't involve AI. That will keep your creativity muscles alive.
1: Yeah, it's funny because I don't use it for tasks as much as, like, learning. Like, okay, I have this thing that I can't figure out. Help me figure it out. But I guess I'm not using it as efficiently because I don't have it doing, I don't have it writing emails for me. I don't have it doing it.
2: Yeah. I was going to say, though, when you were getting ready to move your mom, though, that was a big help for you.
1: It was the best. It was like, okay, here's, what's a checklist of everything that I need to do?
0: Yeah.
1: I've got to sell her house in 5 days and I have to move her. What's the checklist? And it was like, it went through everything. And then when I got her here, it's like, okay, she's this old. What are things? And it's like, you need to update the power of attorney for the state of Indiana. You need to do that. You know, it's like things that I wouldn't have thought about otherwise.
0: Go to your ChatGPT app and see some of the latest things you are looking up.
1: Okay.
0: Just for fun. Because it might be funny.
1: I want to do this. Okay. Yes.
0: Yeah. Mine's the biggest Chicago event. We had an argument about, I thought that we were in Chicago this weekend. My wife was like, she said something. Oh, the biggest, this. Oh, we were talking about, we went to the food, the Taste of Chicago thing this weekend. And she was like, this is the biggest event in Chicago. I was like, no, they have a jazz festival in Chicago that's been going on forever.
2: Sure.
0: But anyway, it turns out.
2: What was the
0: answer? Let's see here. What did it say? It's the Chicago Air and Water Show is the biggest.
2: Remember
0: when we were up there for a radio convention?
2: Yeah.
0: And we thought we were getting attacked because we saw all this military.
2: We were getting attacked.
1: There was an air show
2: and Will was melting down about jets being over the city.
0: That's true. It was Will. Because he's our doomsdayer guy. Everything bad is happening.
3: The only time I've ever seen jets, Air Force jets in a city, it's an apocalypse show. It's an apocalyptic movie. There's never Air Force jets flying through the city.
0: A big air
3: where it's
0: show.
3: Not like, oh, the bomb has dropped or the tsunami is coming.
0: I guess if you live there, you'd know that it's going on that weekend. But we were there for a radio convention.
2: Yeah, we didn't know.
0: We had no idea. Yeah. Just
2: one
0: all these
2: Google.
1: But like, we were like, oh, look at the cool place. planes. And he was like, we're under attack.
3: Okay, let's
4: go. Have you ever seen a movie where the Air Force jets are flying through a city just casually? That's not a thing
1: because
4: they
1: do. Wouldn't be an interesting movie.
0: All right, go to you, Tony. Oh, I see you laughing over there. What have you been doing?
1: Shoe rubbing causes.
0: Wait, I'm sorry.
2: Shoe rubbing?
1: My stepdaughter, her left shoe, the back of it is like all rubbed. And it's because, you know, when she runs, she's got a weird gait or something. But it was like, I wanted to figure out what is it, something with her feet or her legs?
0: Yeah.
1: So shoe rubbing causes. Green card marriage timeline.
0: Oh, I'm good. Sorry.
2: Are you planning on having one of those soon?
0: What was that all about?
1: We have a friend of a friend that had been married but was getting divorced, and we weren't sure if that would get her the green card or not because they were only married for 2 years. It turns out you only have to be married for 2 years.
0: Okay.
3: Great.
1: Remove security tag because my husband left... Old Navy, and they left the security tag on.
0: Were you able to get... How do you remove it?
1: It said, don't do
0: it. Don't try, because a lot of times there's a dye that comes out.
1: Yeah, great. Or they don't want to... You know, the more I thought about it, I was like, they're not going to teach you how to do that, because then people will steal things, you know?
0: I mean, I tried to get those off by myself, but I remember I did that whole thing with Nordstrom, and I was in Florida getting ready to get on a cruise ship.
2: Yes. And they
0: Nordstrom
2: sent somebody to you.
0: Came to my hotel in Miami. Okay, how about you, Producer Will?
1: Oh, wait, I have two more. Intestinal virus outbreaks and pronunciation of Glenn Fry.
0: Glenn Fry? What's the problem with Glenn Fry?
1: F-R-E-Y? So that I wanted to call it Frey, and then I said Frey, and I was like, I don't think Frey is right.
0: Because you're playing it on the mix?
1: Yes.
0: Our sister station. Glenn Frey, not Glenn Frey.
1: I said Glenn Frey, and then I went, I don't think that's
0: Frey
1: right.
0: Frey is a different group.
1: Exactly. It's pronounced Fry.
0: Yeah, of course.
1: But I didn't know.
0: It's like he was with, what was the band he was with? The Eagles, maybe?
1: I don't know. Who cares?
0: Okay. Producer Will, I see you looking at some
3: this
0: of your chat GPT.
3: Yeah. That's my history of chats.
0: Yeah, give me
3: Do
0: a couple.
3: Do you just want the funny ones or any of them?
0: Just funny ones. There's weird ones that people are like, what?
3: Cheap knockoff jerseys.
0: Oh, that's why you were reaching out to me yesterday.
3: Yeah. My wife had the idea of wearing the Korean men's national team World Cup jersey to the BTS concerts that we're going to. But we didn't want to spend $150 a jersey. And we did find a great website. They're $30 a jersey. But they'll be here in a short 20 to 25 days.
1: Yeah, I was going to say, they're coming from Korea. Yeah.
3: We have to think about it now because the concerts are in August. Yeah. So we're like, if we want those jerseys.
0: I was looking for a USA jersey when we were still playing, and I found one. But I found a website that you could put your own name on it, whatever you wanted. So I thought it would be funny to put Messi on it. Just really confused people.
1: Where did that come from?
0: Why is Messi playing for the United States?
3: Here's one. Jesus boat captain design.
0: I'm sorry.
1: Jesus. I do remember that.
3: Boat. Sometimes I do bits. I get AI to generate good responses and texts. Like a lot of people said, like a meme. I like to create customized ones. And that was when you guys were worshiping on the water Sunday.
0: Oh, how come I didn't see that then?
3: I sent you an image and it was of Jesus looking like Jimmy Buffett
0: Maybe
3: as a captain of a schooner.
0: Oh,
3: and the boat was named the Father, the Son, S-U-N, and the Holy Boats.
2: That's funny.
0: Okay. How about you, Nikki?
2: Well, I have a lot of things related to guilt about my cat in many forms. How to not feel it because he knows how to dial those buttons in. Am I going to leave?
0: So you're looking for more like advice, like sweet advice.
2: I use it for like mental health stuff all the time.
0: Yeah.
2: But I also looked up things like words to call a man other than handsome, dating and unattractive red flags related to finance. Let's see.
0: That's good stuff.
2: Yeah. Rebounding from illness. A lot of things about sweet potatoes.
0: Okay, why? Give me one about sweet potato.
2: Well, I needed to learn how to like really bake them well.
0: So you
2: and
0: bake,
2: the length
0: bake.
2: Of time, because I had different sized sweet potatoes.
0: Okay, because they're all different sizes,
2: yes.
0: The different lengths of times to be in the oven, maybe.
2: And how best to cook them.
0: Okay.
2: You know, so they advise, which I like, cut it in half, cover it in olive oil and some salt and stuff like that,
0: Yum.
2: Face down in the oven roasting.

0: 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It happens. 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
3: Okay, nerds, are you ready?
4: Ready.
3: Yay. I'm going to get to the spider in a second. Oh, itsy bitsy spider that's super fast. Yeah.
4: Is there a lot of space news?
3: There is no space news today.
4: Oh, all right. Now, sometimes you say there's no space news,
3: and then you go, sorry.
4: Oh, yeah. Space news. Nope. I can't wait for Earth news.
3: Earth news. This is all relates to science, but all right here on planet Earth.
4: Okay.
3: Scientists have developed a new process to capture carbon dioxide using waste products from cheese and tofu. Huh? Ooh, I've been waiting for this.
4: Cheese waste.
5: Is it farts?
3: They found a way to turn the leftover proteins into tiny porous beads that can absorb CO2 more efficiently.
4: That's cool.
3: The beads can then release the captured carbon using way less energy than conventional methods.
5: Can I ask a question that you're not going to know the answer to? Yeah. Why do we need this?
3: Well,
4: carbon dioxide is bad, right? We need it to go away.
6: No, we want it.
7: To breathe it into trees.
4: Carbon dioxide?
3: Well, obviously we're looking for it. Carbon dioxide. So... There's a cycle. There must be somebody must be using this stuff.
5: Well, the trees, right?
3: Well, I don't know.
7: Yes, the trees.
3: What?
7: The sweet, sweet trees need it. We learned from Dave Matthews, it's nature's shotgun kiss.
5: And then they use it and they give us the oxygen. We give oxygen and, I mean, we take in the oxygen. We give out the carbon dioxide.
7: It's a symbiotic relationship.
3: Scientists are hoping this could help reduce carbon emissions and food industry waste.
5: Because we're overdoing it with our vehicles and things.
4: And we're taking down a bunch of trees.
3: Okay.
4: So we're removing the planet's ability to absorb it. So now we need to find cheese leftovers.
3: Yeah, well,
4: because
3: we
4: got the trees.
5: And we should probably plant a tree. I tried planting a tree 3 years ago. That sucker has not grown. I paid $100 for a tree. And I thought, well, planting a tree is pretty easy. It just grows.
3: Yeah, some are easier than others.
5: I got a fancy, it was not a fancy one, but it was one that had flowers because I wanted it to flower in the spring. How pretty.
3: What was it called? Do you know?
5: It's some sort of, not a dogwood, a cottonwood.
3: Could you get back to me this weekend?
5: Yeah, no problem.
4: You know what you think about it, though? Like, I remember as kids, we planted these tiny little pine trees around the entire perimeter of my parents' yard, right?
3: Yeah.
4: And they never grew. They were tiny little.
3: Yeah.
4: And then I moved away for like a couple college years, and I come back, and there's all
3: they're
4: of a sudden
3: gigantic.
4: I was like, look at those trees.
3: Yeah.
4: Like,
3: yeah.
4: They do take a while, and then they really take
5: off. I will tell you, it was a pink flowering dogwood.
3: Okay.
5: I spent $119 on it. Don't tell my husband. And... Wow. I got it on October 30th of 2023.
4: Okay, yeah, it's only been a couple years.
5: Yeah. It has not done anything, and two branches have died.
4: Okay, that might be a personal issue.
7: But it's still alive, technically.
5: It's still alive, yeah.
4: Well, yeah, maybe it just needs to adjust.
7: Like, looked up how to take care of it, maybe?
3: Look at the picture on your screen. That's beautiful.
5: Wouldn't that be pretty? It doesn't look like that.
3: There's
5: I'll
3: white
5: take a
3: ones,
5: picture
3: too,
5: of
3: maybe.
5: It, and you'll be like... Well, the best part is I was like, we're going to take a picture every year to see how big it gets. So Lucas wouldn't stand by the tree, so I made the dog stand by the tree.
3: And now he's dead.
5: And now the dog's dead.
3: She's dead.
5: But I've got 2 years of the dog just standing by the tree, and it looks exactly the same.
3: Yeah.
5: And then we started using me.
4: Well, yeah, because you're not going to get any bigger.
5: Yeah, no,
7: just,
4: it's perfect.
7: Just you sad by a tree. Watching it die.
3: Okay.
7: Oh, God, what a terrible
3: next story.
7: Gross.
3: Researchers have developed a painless mouth swab that detects oral cancer.
5: Oh, wow.
3: Well, now they don't have to do, you know, the evasive biopsies.
4: I was in the dentist yesterday where they do where they grab the little piece of gauze and they hold your tongue and like move it.
3: Oh, yeah.
4: Where they're checking for like the tongue cancers and stuff like that. Mm.
3: I hate going to the dentist. It sucks.
4: Shout out Dr. Coleman. I love my dentist. He's the rock and roll
3: dentist. Okay.
4: So, like, you get in there and he's always playing the coolest playlist. And he's got all the signed posters all over the wall.
3: It's gotten better at my dentist. They've moved to a different place and he's a little more contemporary. So the music is better. It's gotten better. But the old place, man, it was just typical dentist music, like Air Supply, Carpenters stuff.
4: Mm-hmm.
3: You know, 70s.
4: No. Uh-huh. Coleman
3: adult
4: Dental.
3: Contemporary.
4: Broad Ripple.
3: Okay.
4: A lot of fun.
3: All right. Shout out Dr. Kirtley.
7: Okay, it's not a dentist measuring contest.
3: Come on. Shout out your dentist.
7: I don't want to.
3: You don't have one?
7: I don't have one.
3: I don't go to those.
7: I don't go to those.
5: He is not going to be getting the mouth swab for cancer.
3: So anyway, they've got a new mouth swab, and it worked with 95.5% accuracy.
5: That's amazing. There you go.
3: And finally, scientists have identified the world's fastest spider. After testing 258 species, they found the fastest one.
5: Wow.
3: It's the huntsman spider. And luckily,
4: oh, I know of those. Those are huge.
3: It's native to Australia, so we don't have to worry about them.
4: No, those things, if you ever look up Australian people trying to get rid of huntsman spiders,
3: really?
4: I mean, they are fist size at minimum.
3: These things, they're creepy looking.
4: Like kind of not dangerous. So when people get them in their house, they're like, okay, we got to get it out of here. But like, it is, sometimes it can be the size of like a small fire extinguisher. These things are disgustingly terrifying.
3: They thought the fastest spider was going to be the Moroccan flick-flack spider, but the huntsman topped them all. It reached speeds up to 1,000 miles an hour.
4: Here's a huntsman spider
3: holding an eight miles an hour.
7: It burns up every time.
4: The huntsman spider holding a possum that it killed because it's that big.
3: Oh my gosh.
4: That's a possum.
3: That is gross.
4: These things are effing terrifying.
3: Eight miles an hour, which they say is faster than most humans. Well, I can go faster than eight.
4: Can you run eight miles an hour?
7: Can't we? You can. Like when you go to the treadmill and you put the number up, that's miles per hour.
4: Yeah. Yes. But it has to be like more than a 10-minute mile.
3: Oh, yeah. That's really fast, isn't
4: it? That's really fast.
3: Okay. But isn't that fast?
5: Yeah.
3: That spider
5: is so fast.
3: Would like, vroom, you go right across the studio.
7: But what's its endurance? That's what I always say. How long can it go 8 miles an hour or whatever?
4: I don't know. Plus, it's very big. So it's not like a little guy. So it's got like, you know.
3: How big is it again?
4: Well, the one you had was holding a possum.
3: That's unbelievable.
4: But I'm telling you, you watch the videos.
3: That big?
4: Yeah, they can get gigantic. I mean, like the size of a wall clock or bigger. They're so upsetting.
3: Oh, man.
7: And it's fast.
3: Yeah, super. 8 miles an hour.
7: But luckily, it's contained on the island of Australia.
3: Yes, that's true. That's true. They'll never get here.
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0: let's get some news with Julia Moffitt from the WTHR studios. Story number one.
1: One of the officers that was involved in a shooting of a teenager a couple of weeks ago are speaking out. It happened last Monday, but the family is saying that they still have not been provided a clip of the body camera video that they say they really need to help provide some answers for the family. In a statement, IMPD says the delay is to protect the integrity of the investigation. The IMPD says that they're committed to transparency and they do intend to respond to the family's request.
0: Story number two.
1: And in Indianapolis, city leaders are in a back and forth over fees to pay on our wheel tax. Last month, the mayor vetoed a proposal that would raise the wheel tax and vehicle excise surtax that drivers pay when they register their cars. And now Democratic leaders in the city county council confirmed they do not have the votes to override it.
0: Story three.
1: This morning, President Trump says a deal on the Strait of Hormuz could come very soon. It comes as Iran and Oman get closer to an agreement to reopen the critical waterway and potentially help bring an end to the conflict. Although President Trump keeps saying that there is an agreement, the Iran officials say they have not yet talked with the president.
0: All right. Thank you, Julia Moffitt. Let's get some soggy sports.
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3: Oh, no! We suck again!
0: Yeah, we suck again. Oh, boy. The Indians lost last night, guys, to the Iowa Cubs after they crushed them yesterday. But don't worry, they have a million more games. They play all throughout the weekend, including tonight at Victory Field. And then tonight, also, you have to make a choice. The Fever. Caitlin Clark, you know, WNBA Eastern Player of the Week, Eastern Conference Player of the Week. They play the Las Vegas Aces tonight at Gainbridge if you want to go check them out. NASCAR race is Sunday, the Iowa Corn 350. IndyCar race is Sunday, the Grand Prix of Portland. Indy 11, our soccer team, they play Hartford Athletic Sunday at the Mike downtown. And let's see here, Colts camp is at Grand Park. And today it is a nighttime primetime Colts camp, 8 p.m. to 10 p.m., $5 digital ticket plus what we think is probably like $5 to park. And that's your sports on the Smiley Morning Show. Of course, brought to you by that Suave 2-in-1 men's body wash. Ooh, yummy. Bathe your skin. Okay, let's just open up this biatch. Let's go.

chilly out there. Maybe a little drizzly, light rain. Bring a slicker. I'll tell you that the temperature in here, in the studios again, refrigerator temperatures. I don't even know how an air conditioner works this well. It's in the 40s. Here again, we're all wearing parkas. That's not a joke. Everybody just has a standby parka, like you're loading a walk-in refrigerator. It's freezing in here. We need an HVAC team. Peterman! We got Nelly tickets. We've got Symphony on the Prairie boy band tickets. All the things here on the Smiley Morning Show. Let's kick it off here with Justin Timberlake, JT. Can't stop the feeling.

0: Back to school for a lot of
1: Pike Township, I think, is one.
0: I was going to say denominations. A lot of districts. That's what we say.
1: But denominations is funny.
0: A lot of Beech Grove, Wayne Township, Perry Township, Brownsburg, Clark Pleasant. There's a new law that went into effect in July 1st, but now it's going back to school. So it really it makes sense that we announce this now. But no cell phones, no Apple Watches, none of that. No iPads in the classroom.
1: Yeah.
0: So
1: I get it, but there's a part of me that also goes, what if there's danger?
0: You can have them stowed away. You know, you can have them.
2: In a pocket. In
1: high school, you can have them in your locker.
0: Okay. Yeah.
1: So they stay in your locker, but it's even banned from in between periods.
0: Yeah.
1: Which,
0: so not even check-ins.
1: How are they going to police that?
2: I finally have a kid that can drive, and I want to be able to be like, hey, pick this up on your way home.
0: Or, I agree. Like, I mean, I've got kids.
2: It would be nice. But
0: Apple
2: I understand it. I stand behind the schools on this one, and I think they're kind of enjoying it. We got the email that was like, this is a law.
1: Yeah.
2: This is nothing we can do about this.
1: Do it.
2: This is the law, so we have to enforce it. So I was telling my son, we were talking about it last night, and I was saying, like, they're going to be probably really policing it at the beginning. So don't be one of those people. Yeah. Don't go through this and we'll see how this shakes out in a couple months. But
1: as a parent, don't come in yelling and screaming about everything.
2: No. Just let it all happen.
0: I finally got the kids' Apple Watches so I can keep track of them and keep an eye on them.
1: And now they can't take them.
2: Would upset me too because you know, when they're the age of your kids, you want something
0: 9,
2: on them
0: 11.
2: So you can see where they're at.
0: Yeah.
2: Don't say 9/11.
0: Well, they're 9.
1: I know.
0: You're right.
1: My brain was like, wait.
0: How old are they?
1: The ages.
0: 9 and 11.
2: That's why they need phones.
0: Producer Will is telling me he's got something for your son, right?
3: What's it called? So it's called Angel Sense Watch. And basically all it is, because we tried to do a phone for Lincoln and it did not work out.
0: What happened?
3: Well, he was just not ready to be responsible for a phone.
0: Yeah.
3: There were many various reasons. So we retracted it, found this thing. It's called Angel Sense Watch. It is a watch that just is a watch, except that has a GPS in it. So you can see their location. It's attached to an app, and it can make one call to me, or I can call it.
1: But it's not textable, like nothing.
3: It's not textable. It's not connected to the internet. It's just a
0: Google things.
3: You can't Google things. There's nothing in it other than it tells the time, it tracks his location, and if he needs to call me, he can. If I need to call him, I can, and that's it.
0: I love the drop in.
2: And the best, you're leaving out the best part. Yeah.
3: Shut up.
0: Okay.
3: I'm intentionally leaving out the best part.
2: Got it.
0: Carry on.
2: Well, as a parent, look it up because there's an even better feature.
3: There's a feature where so if you call it, they don't have a choice, but it answers.
0: Yeah. Okay. It doesn't
3: He doesn't have to hit a button to answer, it just automatically connects.
0: Okay.
3: So you call him and you go, it connects, and then it's like, hey, what's up? What are you doing?
0: Yeah.
3: And then there's no option to ignore your call.
0: Interesting.
3: But there's another feature that is part of that is pretty cool, too.
1: Will you say the name of it one more time?
3: It's called Angel Sense.
0: Angel Sense
3: Watch.
1: Like smell or brain?
3: Brain. Like S-E-N-S.
0: Okay. Yeah.
1: Not angel like sense. Money.
0: And angel as in heaven.
1: Yes.
0: Heavenly.
3: Yes.
0: God sent.
3: Yes. Well, they were originally created for kids with developmental disabilities or
0: interesting.
3: Different cognitive disabilities. So you could, keep an eye on your kiddos like that. If they would
0: run
3: get
0: away
3: lost or something. But it ends up being like the perfect set of things that you want for a kid.
2: Especially for that age
3: handle,
2: group.
3: Yeah.
2: Yeah.
3: Can't handle a phone.
0: Sounds like I might need to be purchasing these things.
2: Right?
0: Yeah.
3: And a lot of times you can find a deal where they'll give you the device for free. You just pay for the service.
0: Interesting.
3: Like they have like different deals running all the time.
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0: producer Will celebrated his anniversary with his wife. Is it 20 years?
1: 20 years.
2: Wow. So what is the 20-year celebration?
1: Basically getting the kids ready to go back to school. Yeah, that's
0: school.
1: Dropping school supplies off.
2: I've been telling my husband 10 years means trip to Italy.
0: Is that what it means?
2: Yep.
0: Yeah, isn't there like a stone or a rock metal for
2: We've
0: every...
2: We've never done any of that.
3: There's
2: that
3: a works. Paper and all that.
1: Yeah. I don't know what it is.
0: I don't either.
2: That's dumb.
0: So you guys went to dinner last night?
1: Yeah. Family dinner at Longhorn Steakhouse.
2: Oh, wow. Romantic.
0: Delicious. Yeah.
1: Where we split a meal.
2: With the kids.
1: Yeah. We all had ordered one plate of food.
0: Yeah.
1: That's how life is now.
0: Yeah.
1: Yeah, 20 years in, you thought you'd be somewhere else. Nope, you're just budgeting your Longhorn.
0: But Longhorn Steakhouse, it is very good. It's good.
2: Delicious.
0: It's good food. It's good stuff.
1: Adrian asked me, we were just the night before, we were eating McDonald's around the kitchen table late at night after having shuffled the kids and done activities. And she's like, is this where you imagined we'd be 20 years in? I was like, I had no idea where I'd be. I have no vision for it. I seriously have no vision.
3: But maybe that's better, right?
1: Yeah. I'm like, I was like open to whatever happens.
3: Yeah.
1: And she's like, I don't know. That's a cop-out answer. I'm like, I don't think so. I think that's really how I feel.
3: Right.
1: I had no idea where I'd be.
0: Yeah.
3: I mean, I have that sometimes when people are like, what's your 5-year plan? I'm like, I'm just trying to get through the week.
0: Yeah,
3: I don't have a 5-year plan.
0: I know. Sometimes you just don't know what's going to happen next.
1: I'm open to opportunity and just follow these paths. Yeah. It's like there's no intention exactly behind it. And then here we are.
0: Well, happy anniversary. 20 years. 20 years. Yeah, I was told by Tara B, who I could not figure out who was texting me. You know, I have a lot of phone contacts in my phone.
2: Yeah.
0: And sometimes you put them in when you're drinking or maybe you just forget. You know, there's a lot of years here.
3: Or you don't
0: put
3: in, okay, this person's from this place and that's how I know them.
0: Tara B has been telling me that, hey, it's not completely free to go to Colts training camp. And I did look it up. It is. There's a $5 charge for parking.
3: Okay.
0: Now, as you run there or your bicycle there.
2: Yeah.
3: Uber still in.
0: Well, then you'd pay for the Uber.
3: Yeah, but the Colts camp part.
2: That's hilarious, because that's the only thing I don't have to pay for during baseball tournaments is parking.
3: I know. Just to be clear, this is not adult professional baseball tournaments. You're paying out the butt
2: for... I pay $30 for a weekend.
3: Per person?
2: Per person! To see my own kid!
3: But the Colts can let people in for free. That's interesting. Okay. That's interesting how that works.
0: And I'm getting... I know who Tara is. She's telling me. I was your swim teacher. So my kid's swim teacher.
3: I was like, you had to have swim.
0: She was great too. She was a great swim teacher.
2: Yeah.
0: We could have never done it. We tried, like, okay, you know, but she was aggressive. She's like, no, Austin.
2: Yeah.
0: You know, really
2: good.
0: Like aggressive.
2: Your kids didn't know how to react to that, did they?
0: No, they didn't.
1: And how do your kids swim when they're in the pool? Because my kids had 2 summers of swim lessons. They can both keep themselves above the water, but neither one of them swim.
0: Yeah,
1: they
0: my kids are good swimmers.
1: They all just dog paddle and like swish themselves around.
0: No, they're
1: like, you're not really swimming.
0: Yeah, they're just barely holding. They're just staying above.
1: It's like they are both like southern wavy bells in the deep end. They're like, I couldn't possibly move my legs. I'm too weak.
3: What I love is growing up in Michigan, swim lessons was part of school.
0: Is that right?
3: We
0: had that too.
3: Yeah, and so I like even you're in elementary school being bused to the high school and learning to like go to the bottom and pick up things or swim with paddle boards. I think that was so helpful.
0: Yeah, it really was.
3: Because parents don't always teach your kids to swim is hard.
0: Yeah.
3: I don't think it's that easy to just do.
0: Yeah, you gotta kind of have, there's a skill there to teach.
3: And you start slow and teach them different parts of it and then get it all together.
0: Yeah, my kids are good swimmers though now.
3: That's good.
0: The lake, in fact, I was on the lake the last weekend down in Alabama, and I posted a picture, and they didn't have their life preservers on.
3: Mm-hmm.
0: But we had stopped to swim a little bit, and I, you know, they're good swimmers, so I chose to do that. But people are like,
2: they're
0: going to die.
2: Yeah.
0: It's like, oh, gosh. Okay. All right.
1: Yeah. In a pool, I'm comfortable with it. In the lake, I still make them both do life jackets because it's a lake.
2: You know me. My kid's 16, and I'm like, keep your life jacket on at all times.
0: I know.
1: It's dark. It's murky. It's 20 feet deep.
0: Yeah, that's true.
1: I'm not. No.
0: Yeah.
1: But Your kid's a good swimmer, so.
0: Yeah. Well, that's how you say, you do what you want, but your kid, they could be gone like that. It's like really dramatic on
3: well,
0: social media.
3: Well, things like undertows and, you know, like that. Or people aren't paying attention because it's busy. And
0: Trust me, I was paying attention.
3: Good.
0: And they made it.
3: I gotta tell
0: you,
3: the internet makes you think about everything you post, though. I mean, you know, even the smallest things, I'm like, what are people going to be mad about with this?
0: Parents are like, you take care of your kids, I'll take care of mine.
3: Yeah.
0: You know, like, I'm that kind of attitude. But when they were younger, you know, if you didn't have that car seat on exactly right under the chest.
3: I wouldn't even post a picture of my kid in the car seat because you knew, like, and I got mine checked by, because again, I'm crazy. And so I went to the fire station and had them check the car seat to make sure it was installed properly.
0: Yeah, right.
3: And still people would comment. I was like, I'm just not posting any pictures of this kid in a car seat.
1: We actually, coming home from the hospital, we put Lincoln in his car seat wrong. And the nurses even check it on the way out.
0: Yeah, they do.
1: Before you put your kid in the car for the first time. And they even missed it. And we like put his arms and legs through the loops, like the same loop. So it was like we stretched him out on a rack in the car seat.
0: That's great.
1: Because we were like, whatever we need to do to get him strapped in the tightest.
3: This is the safest.
1: This is the safest way to like bundle him in. He was fine. Yeah. But we got home and we were like, this is not how this goes.
0: It's when you first take your baby home from the hospital, it's like scary.
3: Terrifying.
0: You know, you drive so safely.
3: Yeah.
0: You know, you're just so careful with this little thing.
3: Oh, the
0: and you're
3: first
0: like, here
3: time
0: we
3: I
0: go.
3: Walked down the stairs with the baby, I was like, you know, one step at a time. Like,
0: holding on to the rail. Yeah. I cannot drop this thing. 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

0: Off the Moon. Ray. What's his last name? I can't remember.
1: Kevin Ray.
0: Kevin Ray. That's right. The other way around.
1: Ray's
0: Kevin Ray.
1: Last name.
0: He lives here in town.
1: Yeah.
0: Yeah. I haven't talked to him in a while, but sometimes we get lunches together. And anyway, that's a really cool song. That was a fun song.
1: Yeah.
0: And I remember we did an event. I think it was maybe a jingle jam or maybe it was a birthday bash, but those guys came out and killed it.
2: One time they played our conference room and the drummer played a pizza box.
0: He did.
2: It was so fun.
0: Yeah. So good. Smiley Morning Show is on the air. Okay, today we are celebrating the bagpipe. Did you know that?
2: There's
0: a day for everything, but today happens
2: to be bagpipe. St. Patrick's Day be bagpipe appreciation
0: you would
2: day?
0: You would think so, okay. Tony. But today is Bagpipe Appreciation Day, and we celebrate the ancient and captivating musical instrument known as the bagpipe.
2: Okay.
0: And for Monday funsies, I've got some popular songs done in bagpipe form.
2: Bagpipe, okay. Piped for us.
0: Yeah, the artists have used their bagpipes to make popular hit songs.
2: Okay.
0: So you just got to tell me what the song is.
2: All right, ready.
0: Buzz in with your name.
2: Okay.
0: And just relax and enjoy it.
2: All right. Nikki.
1: Tony.
0: Nikki, what is
2: Zombie
0: it?
2: Zombie the Cranberries.
0: Yes.
2: That's right.
0: It sounds scary, though, doesn't it? Bagpipes are kind of scary.
2: They're very ominous.
0: Yeah. I mean, I didn't know they did any other song other than the Amazing Grace, you know, at funerals.
2: Right.
0: Yeah. Okay. Anyway, the lady that does that one is very, very into it. I found a bunch of videos.
2: There's a lot of bags to squeeze and weird.
0: I know.
2: Like the little blow-in thing. There's things all over the place.
0: You blow into it and then you just enjoy it for a while and then you have to blow into it again eventually.
2: Look like is that a how? Mess. Is what bagpipes look like.
1: They have to squeeze the bag?
0: Yeah, they squeeze the bag. That pushes the wind out.
2: The things,
0: and
2: the
1: tubes. Okay.
0: Okay, here's another one. Good luck.
2: Nikki.
0: What is it?
2: Smokers. I don't remember the...
0: That's okay. Closer. Can't stop. Okay. See if you get this next one. Name that hit song in bagpipes.
2: Da, da, da, da, da. Is it Enter Sandman?
0: It is. Metallica. Hilarious. And this guy that's playing it on YouTube, he hits a button and it's smoke. Or no, not smoke. Fire fires out at the three horns on the top.
2: No way.
0: Oh, yeah.
2: That's fun.
0: Okay. All right. Let's try another one
1: here. It's a badass bagpipe.
0: Yeah, he's really into it.

0: a DJ song.
1: Yeah.
0: Aloe Black was the guy, no. right?
1: Oh, I don't know. It's like Avicii.
0: But Avicii, it's... We played it on ZPL all the time.
1: Wake me up.
0: Wake me up when it's all over. And I'm older.
1: Okay, celebrating the bagpipes. The pipes of bags.
0: Oh.

0: round.
1: Okay. Try this one.
0: Oh, Nikki.
1: What is it?
0: Is this Call Me Maybe?
1: That's right. Carly Rae Jepsen.
2: Oh, I did not get that.
1: This guy is obviously a super fan of Carly Rae Jepsen. He was really into it.
0: Hilarious.
1: I mean, super into it. Okay, final one. That's right. Anyway, happy bagpipe day, guys.

0: Blah! It's the Smiley Morning Show. What's up? Happy Thursday. It's going to be rainy today. That's what you need to know. Rainy, rainy, rain. I'm your weather guy, producer Will. Let's get some news from Julia Moffat. Here we go. Story number one.
1: Well, right now, mall redevelopment seems to be happening all over, and now there's work underway on a new affordable apartment complex in the Lafayette Square area, not in the mall, but next to it. It's a $49 million project. It will be called Lila at the Square. It's set to open next year.
0: Story number two.
1: And tonight, a new energy emergency in the place aimed at saving Hoosiers money. Governor Mike Braun says this action is linked to the Ukraine strike on Russia. So this means it's a separate case from the Iran conflict. So those were set to expire tonight. Well, state law prohibited another extension without involving the legislature. So the governor said this move allows him to essentially reset the clock. So Hoosiers are paying about 61 cents less than other places around the country.
0: Story number three.
1: One of the officers that was involved in a shooting of a teenager a couple of weeks ago are speaking out. It happened last Monday, but the family is saying that they still have not been provided a clip of the body camera video that they say they really need to help provide some answers for the family. In a statement, IMPD says the delay is to protect the integrity of the investigation. The IMPD says that they are committed to transparency and they do intend to respond to the family's request.
0: All right. Thank you, Julia. Let's get some sports. Ooh.
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3: Oh, no. We suck again.
0: All right. Well, the Fever, man, they had so many accolades this month. So Caitlin Clark got Player of the Week, but Kelsey Mitchell was named Player of the Month, and Coach Stephanie White was named Coach of the Month. That's bigger than a week. Ooh, what do we think about that? They play the Las Vegas Aces tonight in Gainbridge. Indians, they lost to the Iowa Cubs last night. That series continues tonight at Victory Field. NASCAR is the Iowa Corn 350 on Sunday. The IndyCar race is the Grand Prix of Portland on Sunday. Indy 11 play Hartford Athletic Sunday at the Mike downtown. And Colts camp, primetime camp tonight at Grand Park if you want to go. Tonight, 8 p.m. to 10 p.m. It's a $5 digital ticket at Colts.com if you want to go. And probably some amount of money to park. And that's your sports on the Smiley Morning Show. Like I said, today is going to be wet, wet, wet, and rainy. So just keep that in mind, okay?
4: Last night I was watching the Idaho College Murders documentary thing.
5: Oh, yeah. How was that? I'm kind of afraid to watch it. I feel like it's going to be so sad.
4: Yeah, it is pretty sad. Very wild. I don't remember that news story.
5: It was a big deal, yeah.
4: Yeah, so Sarah's like, no, that's not the person. They were interviewing somebody. He's like, oh, this guy's guilty.
5: Yeah.
4: I said, no, it's the boyfriend. I was like, no. I said, how do you know? It's like, you didn't follow this story? Maybe I did. I can't remember.
5: Yeah. One of the interesting parts of that story is that that guy, after the murders, drove to his home and
4: Oh, your spoiler alert?
5: Well, everyone saw the news, I think.
4: But for me, though. Go ahead.
5: The guy that did the murders, whoever it was.
4: Yeah.
3: We don't know.
5: Okay, but we know it was a man because it was murder.
4: Oh, right. Of course. It's always a dude.
5: Yep. Drove back to his home on the East Coast, and he went through Hancock County, Greenfield, got pulled over on the way there, and they let him go. He was speeding, but they let him go with a warning. And then he got pulled over, guess where? Hancock County on the way back. Two times.
4: In Hancock County.
5: Hancock County. That stretch of I-70.
3: What?
5: Watch your speed on I-70 in Hancock County.
4: Especially if you murdered somebody.
5: Yeah.
3: Don't warn the murderers. Go fast, murderers.
5: I'm telling everyone.
3: Yes. Oh, I see.
4: Yeah.
5: There's a reason they call it Handcuff County.
4: Yeah, they do.
3: But it sounds like they're letting people go.
4: Yeah. Wow.
5: But it was crazy because they had the cops cam, personal body cam. And so they showed him, it was days after.
4: The guy with the hoodie? No, you didn't watch the show.
5: No.
4: One of the suspicious characters is a guy with a hoodie on.
5: Oh.
4: But so you don't know who I'm talking about.
5: We didn't see the hoodie part.
4: Yeah, I know. I get it. I figured that out right now. have been so good. It's really entertaining.
5: Is it on Netflix?
4: I think it's Netflix. Okay. Sarah turned it on. She was watching it. And then I was like, we got to get these kids to bed. So I'm going to put these guys to bed. And she was still in, she put it on her laptop. She was still watching it late last night. Yeah. I woke up a couple of times to pee because I'm old. And she's still watching it. Uh-huh. So funny. It is addictive, some of those shows. That's why people love murder mystery stuff.
5: Yeah.
4: And podcasts and all that stuff.
5: Love it.
4: Yeah. That's interesting. And you do, don't you?
5: Oh, Crime
4: is your favorite.
5: This weekend, I was going to have a pool day.
4: Yeah.
5: I have a new puppy.
4: Yeah.
5: And it wasn't a great day outside last Saturday. So instead, I introduced him to all the murder,
3: which is great. And I can't imagine why Tony's always afraid everyone's going to die all the time.
5: Well, to be fair, a lot of people in my life have died.
3: You make a solid point.
4: And how is your dog, your new puppy?
5: Oh, my gosh. Okay. This dog, sweetest, cutest little dog, yeah. Right? So for the last week and a half, I've been telling Nikki, man, I got the best dog. He just is he's so laid back. He's so sweet. He goes out. When I take him out, he pees immediately. Everything's going so great. This is too easy. Well, then I found out on Tuesday, he's full of worms.
3: He's got worms.
4: Oh, no,
0: man.
5: Apparently, that's a thing that happens with puppies quite often. So okay. I got the medicine for the worms. Then last night, so now he's had his worms medication. The worms are gone. Well,
4: it only takes one.
5: Well, two doses.
4: Okay.
5: So, or three doses. But so yesterday, this dog was out of control. I think I fell in love with the worms.
3: Now there's no worms.
0: Oh my God.
5: He was a nightmare yesterday.
4: Oh, he cried
5: and barked and ran around crazy and bit everything and chewed everything. And I was like, oh no, it was the worms
0: You love the worms.
4: we got a rescue
0: dog whose heart was being pumped by worms.
4: Is that right? The only thing keeping him alive?
0: Yeah.
4: How do you put worms back into a dog? Let's Google. Let's ask ChatGPT.
5: Well, I just have to let him eat somebody's poop that has worms.
0: This chill dog that was all he wants to do is cuddle.
5: He just wants to cuddle. And it turns out, nope, it was the worms cuddling me. The dog is a maniac.
4: Hey, Sabrina, how do you give dogs
0: so
4: worms
0: disturbing.
4: Again?
6: One moment.
7: If you mean how do dogs get worms, it's usually from things like ingesting fleas during grooming, eating contaminated soil or poop, or from their mum before birth or through nursing. Hookworms can even come through the skin. Now, if you meant how to give deworming meds, tell me the dog's age and weight, what you're seeing, and I'll walk you through the
4: stage. All right, never mind. It was a joke because Tony from our show got a dog, and the dog was so calm and cool, found out it had worms, and then gave the dog medicine to get rid of the worms. Now the dog is out of control. Any thoughts?
6: Let me have a think. That's actually kind of funny.
4: She's laughing.
6: I mean, maybe the worms were making the dog sluggish, and once they're gone, the dog's just feeling better. So for the show, you could frame it as, turns out the worms were the chill ones.
0: We already did that.
5: Sabrina.
0: We already did that.
3: Interesting idea she had.
0: That was Tony's perspective the whole time. She liked the sick dog.
4: That's crazy. All right. Keep us in the loop on the dog situation.
0: So now what?
4: What's your dog's name again?
5: Winston,
4: that's right. Winston. Mm-hmm.
0: Is that the final name?
5: That's the final name. I wanted to name him Noodle and call him Mr. Noodle because that is funny. And my son did not agree. My stepdaughter wanted to name him Polly D. Kaiser.
4: That's funny.
5: Yeah. My husband wanted to name him The Dude.
4: The Dude from Big Lebowski.
5: Lucas just decided he was like, it's Winston. He sent out a text to the family and he was like, the name
4: Winston.
5: Is Winston. And my stepdaughter was like, wait, we didn't have a vote.
0: That's so funny. Adrian's family dog is now passed. It was named Houston, but I just called it Winston to irritate everybody.
4: That's funny.
0: So now I'm glad there's a real Winston in our lives.
4: We've got a real one.
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0: 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It's producer Will here with Nikki.
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4: I saw this online. It's a place where you can post things and people respond. And it's called Ask Reddit. I don't know if you've heard that before.
3: I've never heard of that. Yes. Wow.
4: Okay, so here's the question they posted. And we can add to this list. You can comment on it. These are, you know, person's opinions. So I want to set it up. It's not a survey or anything like that. What's a rich people thing you discovered isn't actually expensive? So it's like you grew up thinking, oh, that's really, I can't afford that. And then you find, like, here's someone said this chocolate. I'm going to try to say it. Ferrero Rocher chocolate.
3: Yes, good job.
4: And have you ever heard of that chocolate?
3: Oh, yes.
4: This person said my parents acted like it was expensive. But it turns out, I don't know how much it costs.
3: Well, the commercials used to be that way. It was a bunch of fancy people at parties, and they were like, oh, Ferrero Rocher. And they're in a stack, like a pyramid, and they're at the fancy party, and they take one off, and they're like delectable, the most amazing chocolate. Yeah. The first time I had it, though, I was like, this is a Whopper with some better chocolate around it.
4: Oh, no, that's sad.
31: I love Whoppers. Now that sounds good.
4: I do, too.
31: You know what did that to me and my kid head?
4: What?
31: Wet cat food.
3: Oh yes, because Fancy Feast.
0: Yes.
4: You'd think. Ah.
0: I thought that only rich people fed their cats wet cat food.
5: I will say, my dog had a tooth removed, and I had to do the wet dog food for a while. Mm-hmm. And with a big dog, it was expensive.
4: It was expensive.
3: Yes.
4: That's the stuff you see at Kroger's. They have a whole aisle just for that.
3: Yeah.
0: Have Kroger's. You seen the refrigerated dog food?
3: Yes. Oh, yeah.
4: That's what I'm talking about.
3: That. Yeah. Farmer's dog. Okay.
4: Yeah. Yeah, they have a whole refrigerated section
3: if you really
4: for pets.
3: Love your pet.
4: So, you know, you can get the canned wet food, or you could actually get the stuff that goes bad. They have to actually put it in the refrigerator.
3: Yeah, I can't handle that.
4: That's too much.
0: I want to treat my dogs nice one time, and I found some cheaper, like, bottom shelf wet dog food.
4: Yeah.
0: But it was, like, it was so gross.
4: Oh,
0: it was,
4: you
0: like,
4: taste
0: generic.
4: It?
0: No, it was
4: your dogs
0: awful.
4: Told you.
0: It was all horse eyes or something. And it would plop out of the can and
4: so
0: smelled
4: gross.
0: So bad.
4: Oh, yeah.
0: They ate it, though.
3: They loved it.
4: Here's some more rich people things. You thought it was for rich people only. How about the other Grey Poupon?
3: Oh,
4: you were talking about commercials. Remember those commercials?
3: I always thought that was the fanciest of mustards. And it is really good for making salad dressings.
4: Yeah.
3: You know?
4: Salmon. Someone said salmon. But you can get salmon. That's good.
3: I always
4: like
3: thought
4: salmon.
3: Crab legs. Like, I knew they're not cheap by any means, but you could go to a buffet and eat a bunch of crab legs.
4: That's true.
3: I thought those were, like, the fanciest.
4: Yeah, I like those. You know, I always talk about this. If someone knows where there's a place doing all you can eat, like snow crab legs or whatever, let me know. Because I love that.
3: Crab is so good.
4: I sit there and eat so much of it.
3: Because I didn't grow up eating shellfish because we were weird. But, like, the one, like, I tried lobster and I was like, okay. I tried shrimp, all right.
4: Yeah.
3: But crab, I was like,
4: it's so.
3: Holy moly.
4: Savory. You get the drawn butter, you drop it in there.
3: Yeah. Put it on a steak and Oscar sauce. I love it all.
0: I keep telling you, there's a place by Allisonville Road that has a literal.
4: Is it juicy?
0: It says crab on it.
4: Okay. There's a place that used to be a club slash bar.
3: Oh, that's
4: on Allisonville.
3: On Allisonville,
4: it's called Juicy something.
3: Or Juicy Crab, right?
4: I don't know.
3: It's called
4: Juicy something.
0: Seafood. It's called Get Crabs Here.
3: Oh, no.
4: Giving out full candy bars on Halloween.
3: Oh, that is expensive. Is
4: someone says, again, these are opinions from people. They say it helps if you're a Costco member. And so you can get quantity.
3: The candy in general is expensive.
4: I wouldn't want to give out big ones because they shouldn't have big ones.
3: Oh, my God.
0: Okay.
3: Yeah.
0: Okay.
3: Really?
5: They haven't worked for it yet.
4: Yeah.
3: Okay, Grandpa. This place we were talking about is called Snow Crab Juicy Seafood.
4: Okay.
3: So, yes, all the things.
4: Yeah, they used to try to be a club there. They're right next to
3: It was
4: Car
3: a Bob X, Evans
4: or my
3: originally.
4: Doc. Yeah. Oh, yeah. Because it's shaped like a Bob Evans.
3: That was the OG Bob Evans. Then it was a club.
4: They were trying to do a
3: Miami.
4: Yeah. It's a Miami club. Yeah. I went with my buddy Mike Spencer back in the party days.
3: Uh-huh.
4: We went in there and it was like, this is not Miami.
0: Well,
4: we're out here.
0: Before it was even a seafood place, it already smelled like fish.
4: yum. Here, someone said playing tennis. That does seem like a stuck up kind of a rich thing.
3: Because rich people play it, but turns out you can just go with a racket and a ball you got at Meijer and play.
4: And you know what? There's a lot of racket when people are playing tennis too.
3: They
4: changed at the club across the street, Bridgewater.
3: Oh, the country club.
4: The country club up there. They changed a lot of their tennis courts to pickleball because that's so popular.
0: Yeah.
4: But those are so noisy. I can hear them down.
3: Are they just shouting? And
4: No. You know, you hear that ball. We talked about this once on the air. It's the pitch, the sound of that pickleball. That's louder than tennis balls.
3: I've never played it. What is it made of? The pickleball.
4: I don't know.
0: Isn't it like a hard rubber?
4: Google it. You'll find out.
3: Durable plastic polymers.
5: Yeah, it's plastic.
4: No,
3: I played it. I'm not
4: that's
3: well.
4: My dong is made of that.
3: Did you say you played it and you're not well?
0: Sometimes all of us have to get enhanced. You know, some of us need different kinds of, you know, artificial support.
4: Okay. That's right.
0: They converted entire old Big Lots into an indoor pickleball court in Avon.
4: They're becoming so popular.
0: And I have no idea who's using that pickleball court.
4: Everybody's doing it. Okay, how about this one? Art exhibits.
3: Yeah.
4: This person says some are free and interesting to walk around.
3: I used to think that you had to know a ton about art to go to a gallery showing or something like that. But it turns out you have to know nothing. Mm-hmm. Just wander in and be like, I like that. I don't like that.
4: What's a rich people thing you discovered isn't actually expensive? Someone said tailoring your clothes.
3: Oh, yeah.
4: Especially if you can find a good local shop or teach yourself to sew, it says.
5: I keep saying I'm going to learn how to sew. That's my next. Yeah. Because I'm 4'11". Everything has to be sewn for me. Nothing fits.
0: You have to put your cuffs up. Is that what you mean?
5: Yeah, I have to put my cuffs up, feet, my legs, my arms,
3: put your legs
5: all the
3: up?
5: Things.
0: You have to put your legs up. You are altering your body
3: Tony,
0: to fit into
3: that's
0: pants.
3: That's just personal. It does not involve sewing.
4: This person said hiring a monthly house cleaner.
3: Yeah, depending. If you do it once a month, it's not
4: worth
3: bad.
4: It, you know, to do the dirty stuff.
3: Sure.
4: You know, I mean, my house
5: it's worth
4: clean.
5: It, but could someone tell my husband that it's like, God, he's like, we don't pay someone to do something
3: weird.
5: We can
3: How
5: do
3: often
5: ourselves.
3: Is he down at the baseboards?
4: My house cleaner, Rosario, is looking for gigs. So if you'd like, reach out to me.
5: I don't think she's going to come to Greenfield, and I think she'd take one look at my house after seeing yours this is not worth my time.
0: Nice. You're single-handedly keeping a Rosario afloat. Can you believe that? And she needs
4: Sweet
0: more.
4: Rosario. She teaches me Spanish.
5: That's
4: we always,
5: fun.
4: We
5: oh, that's
4: always
5: nice.
0: What has she taught you? Give us a little taste.
4: Oh, I don't know. I can't think of anything right now. But usually I like, hola, and then we get talking, and then I was like, okay, I don't know that one.
5: Yeah.
4: What are you saying
5: Teach
4: now?
5: Teach me that one, yeah.
4: TSA pre-check, someone said. It was a rich person thing, but really, someone said it costs around $80. It lasts for 5 years.
3: Yeah, that's the best part. Yeah, it lasts for 5 years. Yeah,
5: but the problem is, so many people have done it at this point that I've been in a TSA pre-check line that was longer than the regular line.
4: Yeah, that's true.
3: Though,
4: yeah,
3: because I found that at Indy's airport, but I'll tell you, a lot of the other airports I go to, I'm always shocked because it's like in a completely separate place and you walk right through. Like, it helps you if you travel a lot.
5: Yeah.
4: Someone said a nice leather belt is a rich people thing, but it's actually not expensive. I don't know anything about that. I mean, I think I have one black leather belt, or I don't know if it's a leather, but I've had it forever.
3: I got one that's reversible, so the actual buckle part flips.
4: Yeah.
3: And then it's brown on the other side.
4: Yes.
3: Black. Oh, I
0: You're
3: love
0: so
3: it.
0: So efficient.
4: No, that's smart right there. That's
3: one
4: really
3: belt.
4: Smart.
0: I've only ever bought a belt in urgency willy-nilly. You know what I mean? When I'm like, oh,
4: you
0: crap, I need a belt. And then I run into, like, the Marshalls. And they have so many belts that are so cheap.
4: I feel like I can't.
5: You need belts, though, because you got no belt.
4: And I wear a belt, but it's like the notch is never in the right place. You know what I mean? It's either too loose or too tight. I'm not, you know what I mean?
3: That's one of those things that drives me nuts, is I'm like, just let me stomp another hole in this thing with a nail.
4: Yeah. Someone said cloth napkins. I think that's odd.
3: Oh, you could just get those.
4: Yeah.
3: And then just use them.
4: Just wash them.
3: I have like a small set just because I was like, well, I'm not that fancy, but once in a while.
4: You know what? I think Kona Grill or somebody stopped by and with free food for us one day for my birthday, and I still have they left their utensils and cloth napkins. I have them at home.
5: Good.
0: I hate cloth napkins. Yeah. They don't work. They're not as absorbent or as effective. They're like all made out of slippery nylon.
3: That's fair.
0: And they're gross. I don't like cloth napkins. And if a kid spills a drink and you try to use those cloth napkins, it's just like spreading the water around. Yeah, it's not absorbing anything.
3: It's like those flour sack towels that people always buy you with the funny sayings on it for your kitchen. But you're like, this thing doesn't absorb
0: anything. It's not a towel. What the hell is
3: this? It's not a good towel.

0: Here, I put this on social media. I got a topic for you.
1: Ooh, the topic. Yeah.
0: It's what fad clothes did you have to have when you were a teen?
1: Oh, lots. Okay. JNCO jeans.
0: Oh, yeah.
1: Yeah.
0: I saw people post that a lot
1: on
0: my
1: all
0: questions.
1: Over the place now. Like,
0: that's,
1: I'm having the best time going shopping right now because I'm able to buy all the clothes my parents wouldn't buy me now because they're popular again. So, like, big baggy jeans. I was just in a Calvin Klein outlet store. And so I was like, well, I got to get a white shirt that says CK on it, right? Because that's like what a child me never had.
0: Oh, yeah.
1: Mm-hmm.
0: Yeah. So everybody's that may be calling in right now to be a part of this. It's different age, so depending on your age. I'm old. I'm the elder of the Smiley Morning Show, but I had to have parachute pants, you know, Michael Jackson back in the day. And my mom did get me some parachute pants. They were like from probably Kmart back in the day, but they were like pleather. It wasn't real leather. They didn't have any zippers, really. It just
1: did you wear them though?
0: Oh, yeah.
1: Did they look kind of like the

0: and smiley faces. That was what we had to have because we couldn't wear any. Like, you had to have like your khaki pants and your polo shirt. So that was like our thing was fun headbands and weird socks.
1: That's great.
0: Yeah.
2: My poor girl, Catholic my kids.
1: First girlfriend, Susan, she worked at Valley West Mall at Les Socks.
2: Les
1: it was
2: Socks?
1: Just a sock store.
3: Hilarious.
2: Whoa, French even?
1: Les Socks.
3: Wow, Les Socks.
2: Yeah.
0: I remember for me, it wasn't teen years, but pre-teen years was the hypercolor shirt.
1: Oh, yeah.
0: Was big. And the Reebok pumps. Did anybody have those?
3: Yes. Where you I did could not have them.
0: You but. Could pump the tongue of the shoe and then it like filled up air around the shoe.
3: And made them tighter.
0: Yeah.
1: I've always heard of them, but I've never had them.
0: And mind you, I'm the least athletic person of anyone I know. And I had to have these Reebok pumps for what? Reebok I have no pumps. Idea.
1: But I bet they were really expensive too.
0: They
1: huh?
0: were, yeah.
3: Oh, another thing was, which they're totally coming back and I'm dying about, is those really skinny scarves that don't really do anything.
0: Yeah.
3: You just wrap them around your neck to say, have a skinny scarf.
1: Yeah.
3: It's super long.
1: I know what you're talking about.
3: Mm-hmm.
1: Phone number is 317-228-1099. If you got, want to tell us what the fad clothes when you were young that you had to have. I did see somebody posted Coke rugby shirts.
3: Oh.
0: Oh, the rugby shirts were in for
1: yeah,
0: quite a while.
1: I remember those. You're I don't right. know about Coca-Cola, but I do remember those. It's like fun colors, stripes,
3: mm-hmm.
1: but these were Coca-Cola ones specifically. That's kind of funny.
3: Oh, yes. Super low-rise jeans. And, gaucho pants. Mm. Those were very in.
1: IOU sweatshirts from Merry-Go-Round.
0: Oh, yeah. I remember Merry-Go-Round. That was that was before my time, but I remember thinking it was cool.
1: Yeah.
0: Tracy said guest jeans and jelly shoes.
3: Oh, jelly shoes.
0: Yeah.
1: Guest jeans were the triangle, right?
0: Yes.
1: Yeah. Yeah, uh-huh. I remember I had a pair of those.
0: I had a pair that were velvet and turquoise, and I would wear them with a purple turtleneck.
3: They were velvet and how?
0: Velvet
3: all
0: and turquoise. All turquoise.
3: And a purple turtleneck.
0: Uh-huh.
3: Look at you go, girl.
0: I know.
3: So hot.
1: Andrea on social media says, hypercolor t-shirts, guest jeans, bib overalls, Eastland shoes, fake leather front shorts. What does that mean? And that's from County Seat and Merry-Go-Round.
0: Oh, fake leather front.
1: Fake leather
0: so,
1: front.
0: Yeah, the back was just jeans or denim, and then it had, like, the fake leather in the front.
1: That sounds awful.
3: Von Dutch hats.
1: Oh,
3: those
1: yes.
3: Those were very
1: I had
3: in.
1: That stuff.
0: Robin said stirrup pants.
1: Oh,
0: that was
1: gosh.
0: Before my time, but I
3: elementary
0: remember.
3: Elementary school stirrup pants.
0: Yeah. Mm. Vans shoes.
1: Yes.
0: Rachel said Tommy Hilfiger. Tommy Hilfiger had a big a big time. Z Cavaricci and guest jeans.
1: Yep.
0: An Esprit sweatshirt. Gap, anything.
3: Full velour sweatsuit.
0: Oh, man.
1: Brandy, what do you got for us?
4: The shoes that had the wheels in them, wheelies.
1: Oh, wheelies were popular there for a while.
0: Yes.
1: Early 2000s.
4: Wheelies.
1: Yeah,
0: wheelies.
4: I used to get in trouble. I used to get in so much trouble having them at school, you'd have to sneak your wheels in your pocket.
0: Hilarious.
1: Here's Corey. What do you got?
5: Man, it's going to be a throwback, Dave. You'll appreciate this. For the old Kangol hats, man, the neon ones.
0: Like LL Cool J.
1: Oh, no rapper can rap quite like I can.
0: Yeah, LL Cool J made Kangol hats.
1: Yeah.
3: Mm-hmm. Oh, Newsboy caps were really big when I was in high school.
1: Newsboy, like the artist Newsboy?
3: Like kind of like a Kangol hat, but
1: yeah,
3: maybe a different material and you face it forward.
1: I went to the Christian Contemporary Artists, Newsboys.
3: Oh, yes, I do know of them as well.
1: Okay.
3: Different hats.
1: What else do you guys see?
0: Jen says Doc Martens.
1: Doc Martens. Yeah. What was that, a shoe?
0: Yeah. Oh, yeah. Boop. And it's funny because my stepdaughter a couple years ago was like, on her list was Doc Martin shoes. Mm-hmm. I was like, oh, my God, they come back.
1: Yeah.
0: They came back. The black boots that had the yellow stitching.
1: Yeah.
3: Yes.
0: Those were the Doc Martens.
3: Oh, yeah.
1: Yeah, and Timberland. I think Timberland was a brand, too, then.
3: Oh, yeah.
0: Yeah.
3: I mean, they were different.
1: Similar boot, but like a boot.
0: Courtney said starter jackets. Remember starter jackets?
1: What did they do?
3: They were like pull over your head style.
1: Okay.
3: I had a Michigan University
1: that one right there.
3: I had that exact
1: That's
3: jacket.
1: We just looked it up.
0: I remember everybody in my school for some reason had Charlotte ones, and I think it's because they were like, you know,
3: Charlotte
0: fun
3: Hornets
0: colors.
3: Yes.
0: Yeah,
3: a lot of people had Charlotte Hornets or the Dallas Cowboys were big at our school.
0: I remember getting a Raiders jersey. Like, why did I want? I didn't even like football, but for some reason, I really wanted a Raiders jersey.
1: I remember I had a sweatshirt that said Notre Dame on it, and I didn't.

0: I didn't know what the hell.
1: Where it was.
0: No, I had no idea. Now here I live in the state of Indiana. I also remember my girlfriend and people in high school, because it was the late 80s for me in high school, but the leather jackets, but you'd pop the collar up, you know.
1: Yeah.
0: You had to pop it up. Yeah. And your pins maybe on it too.
1: Yeah.
2: Pins?
1: Oh, like
0: pins,
1: decals.
0: Like little pins. Yeah.
1: Claire. Myra said Claire. Painter pants.
0: That
1: I don't know what painter
0: familiar.
1: Pants were.
0: What were those?
3: Overalls? Were they like white overalls?
1: No.
0: Oh.
1: I don't remember the overalls with one thing down.
0: I had those, like crisscross.
1: Uh-huh.
2: Okay, they're like kind of almost like jeans, but maybe colorful. Maybe it was like that kind of a thing.
0: Okay, painter pants. Weird.
3: Huh.
0: Phone number is 317-228-1099. The topic.
3: The topic.
0: Yeah. What fad clothes did you have to have when you were a teen?
4: Hi.
0: Hi, Nikki.
4: Hello.
0: Got a topic going here.
1: Ooh,
0: what fad clothes did you have to have when you were a teenager?
4: Oh, my gosh. Jelly shoes.
1: Jelly shoes.
0: Jelly shoes. So why are they jelly shoes?
4: They're totally plastic and they're squishy and they're kind of like, I don't know, we just call them jelly shoes.
0: I remember hearing about
1: them. They're plastic. We had like as little kids' shoes as well. They're kind of like.
5: They were terribly uncomfortable.
1: Oh, yeah, you got blisters like awful. Crazy. Oh, yeah. They were awful.
5: But everybody had them.
0: You had to have them.
2: It's funny, like some of these things, especially like jelly shoes, they did come back for a bit. And I look at all of these trends that the young people are like picking up. Like, look at this new thing I'm doing. And I'm always thinking like, in 5 years, you're going to be so mad that there are pictures of you in that skirt.
0: Exactly.
2: Just trust me, bubble skirts are not it.
0: All right, thanks for the call. Here's Hannah. Hannah, what do you got for us?
6: So I remember when I was in high school that one of the biggest like fads was like wearing two tank tops under any shirt.
1: Layering.
5: Oh, yes.
0: Layering.
5: Yes.
0: You know, guys wore two shirts, you know.
1: Yeah.
0: Well,
1: yeah,
0: like maybe a short sleeve on top and then a long sleeve.
5: I always had a white tank top on, like a long white tank top on. But partly I think that was because our jeans were so low rise that if you didn't have a long tank top, your butt crack was showing.
2: Yes. You had the girls would all sit in class and you just see their thong.
5: Yeah, there it is.
0: Oh, yeah.
5: The whale tail.
3: How I miss those days.
2: Oh, they're coming back.
0: All right, Hannah.
6: All right. Thank
0: Anything
6: you guys.
0: Else? Thanks so much for listening. Love you.
6: Have a
0: great day.
6: Bye-bye.

0: What is that song? I said I loved you, but I lied. How could we make that traffic?
1: That was Kenny G or...
0: No, it was Michael Bolton.
1: Michael Bolton. That's Kenny G. I get those two confused.
0: They're both white old guys.
1: Yeah, I know.
0: But then how could we make it...
1: Sorry, hey. I've got Kenny G on my mind because he was on the Dave and...
0: Chappelle.
2: Busters.
1: No.
0: Dave and...
1: The Dave from the show Dave.
0: And
1: the podcast and Selena Gomez's husband, Benny Blanco.
0: Yeah.
1: He was on their show and he was talking about how he can breathe in and out at the same time.
2: Oh, that's wild.
1: He's learned, and then he showed him how to do it. He does, so he's breathing out in the sacks and breathing in at the same time.
0: And getting more air to breathe back out.
2: Listen, maybe tomorrow we should practice breathing in and out at the same time.
0: I mean, isn't that a song too? Breathe in, breathe out, breathe in.
2: He never says that.
3: At the same time.
0: No, I know you should. Maybe you need to remake the song.
1: I'm just saying we should try to get Kenny G on the show so we can learn how to breathe in and out.
2: I think Lincoln Wilson knows him.
4: He nearly took out Kenny G at the Yacht Club Hotel in Disney.
0: Sabrina ChatGPT, can a human breathe in and breathe out at the same time?
5: Not really, no. Your lungs work like one bellows. Air goes in or out, but not both at once.
0: I'm telling you, it's a new thing. It's slowing down while it's loading in data. You know
2: what
0: I mean?
2: It's called circular breathing.
1: Thank you.
2: To inhale and exhale at the same time, you store air in your cheeks.
0: Circular breathing?
2: To keep the sound going, even though you're breathing through your nose.
5: In circular breathing, like when playing a wind instrument, you puff air out of your cheeks while quickly inhaling through your nose. But even then, it's alternating flows, not truly both at once.
2: Okay. So it's like the air in your cheeks is just pushing out while you have time to breathe in. Yep.
4: That's why I want to separate my bronchial tube into two. I want to have one lung in, one lung out, so I can really play the saxophone.
1: Can I do the traffic?
0: No, this is really getting interesting now.
4: Ask Sabrina, can I surgically separate my bronchial tube?
0: Okay.
4: So one lung in, one lung out as a cosmetic.
0: Okay, thing. Producer Will would like to separate his bronchial tubes, one in, one out.
4: So one lung in, one lung out,
0: so he can do the breathing in and breathing out at the same time
4: and play a
0: wind instrument. Is this possible?
5: Let me check. So realistically, no. The lungs share the same chest cavity and breathing muscles. You'd need separate muscle systems or pumps. And that's a whole new respiratory design.
1: Respiratory.
5: More simplified than surgery. Honestly, circular breathing is way easier than reinventing the lung.
1: Did you just recently give her an accent? Because I don't feel like Sabrina had an accent.
0: She's always had an accent.
1: Okay.
0: Yeah, mine has an accident. I just had an accident.
2: I need to
0: go to the restroom quick.
1: Speaking of accidents.
4: Chesley, can you really quickly describe a design for me to have two lungs separated? One breathes in, one breathes out. And all of the machine I would need implanted in me to make that work, go ahead, design it now.
6: 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I can't help design medical implants or anything. If you're just wondering, conceptually, you'd need to address airflow, humidification, infection control, power, sensors. But real medicine uses external support, not a total implanted replacement.
0: Okay, all right.
1: Okay, Maria got the audio of Kenny G talking about this on the podcast
0: Thank you, Maria.
1: If you want to pull that up while I do traffic.
0: Okay.
1: 465 westbound, just past Meridian Street, there is an accident in the left lane, and it is backing things up pretty good. And 31 southbound is backing up because of it as well.
0: Okay, well, unfortunately, no one's going to get $100 for classroom supplies today because we got on this tangent.
1: So just know.
2: You guys stole from teachers.
0: We'll do more tomorrow. Extra winners tomorrow.
4: That's fine. One teacher can be sacrificed.
0: Okay. Here we go.
7: How long can you hold your breath for?
8: Well, I can hold a note for a while.
0: Okay, now, is this Kenny G? Is that what you said?
1: So this is Kenny G, Benny Blanco, and Dave, whatever his last name is.
2: Yeah.
1: Little Dickie Dave.
2: And it's Friends Keeping Secrets.
0: Okay. I think
2: it's
0: the podcast.
2: Yeah.
7: How long can you hold your breath for?
8: Well, I can hold a note for a long time because I can breathe at the same time.
9: You talk about circular breathing?
8: Yeah, I can do it for half hour.
7: What? You mind holding a note for a few hours, real quick?
3: Is that something that you worked for or you have naturally?
9: No, I worked on it.
10: Are you breathing out and in?
9: Well, breathing out is through the sacs.
10: And then you're breathing in through your nose.
9: Yeah.
11: Give us a long note. He's never breathing. He's not breathing.
0: Wow. So he's not breathing. But it's not like holding a note consistent. That's what I was thinking.
4: No, but he could because he's keeping some air in his cheeks.
0: Yeah.
4: And then he's able to open up his airway to breathe in.
11: That's crazy.
9: That's a lot of playing right there, then.
2: Can I tell you, in December of 1997, he held a single E flat note with circular reading for 45 minutes and 47 seconds.
1: Oh, my God.
2: Yes. And because the reason he got there, Guinness required the pitch to stay steady and the volume not to vary by more than 5 decibels. And he finally stopped because too much saliva had built up inside the saxophone, not because he was out of breath. Wow.
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0: It's a Smiley Morning Show. What's up? It's Will. And let's get some news from Julia Moffitt. Story number one.
1: One of the officers that was involved in a shooting of a teenager a couple of weeks ago are speaking out. It happened last Monday, but the family is saying that they still have not been provided a clip of the body camera video that they say they really need to help provide some answers for the family. In a statement, IMPD says the delay is to protect the integrity of the investigation. The IMPD says that they're committed to transparency and they do intend to respond to the family's request.
0: Story number two.
1: And in Indianapolis, city leaders are in a back and forth over fees to pay on our wheel tax. Last month, the mayor vetoed a proposal that would raise the wheel tax and vehicle excise surtax that drivers pay when they register their cars. And now Democratic leaders in the city county council confirmed they do not have the votes to override it.
0: Number three.
1: This morning, President Trump says a deal on the Strait of Hormuz could come very soon. It comes as Iran and Oman get closer to an agreement to reopen the critical waterway and potentially help bring an end to the conflict. Although President Trump keeps saying that there is an agreement, the Iran officials say they have not yet talked with the president.
0: All right, thank you, Julia. Let's get some sports.
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3: Oh, no! We suck again!
0: We suck again! It still sucks. So, the Fever are on fire, at least from accolades. WNBA named Caitlin Clark Player of the Week. That's nice. But how about this? Kelsey Mitchell has been named the Player of the Month. Player of the Month Club. And Coach Stephanie White has been named the Coach of the Month. Very exciting stuff for them. They play the Las Vegas Aces tonight at Gamebridge if you want to go watch a Fever game. And I hear it's supposed to be like scattered showers and a little rainy. So that's at least an indoor sport. But if you want to be outside and you want to get wet for multiple reasons, go to Colts Camp tonight. Primetime Colts Camp. 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Oh, man. 8 to 10 p.m. $5 digital ticket to go watch the Colts tonight. Practice at Grand Park. Plus, probably $5 for parking, too. We don't know for sure. But it's a few bucks to go watch them. And then the Indians. They're at Victory Field tonight. They lost to the Iowa Cubs last night. But luckily, they have 1,000 more games to play. It'll be okay. NASCAR Iowa Corn 350 Sunday. IndyCar Grand Prix of Portland Sunday. Indy 11, our soccer team, they're home Sunday. Hartford Athletic at the Mike downtown. And that's your spurts on the Smiley Morning Show.
4: Tonight, the CDC and FDA warning Americans not to eat shredded iceberg lettuce served at Taco Bell locations in five states. Indiana. Federal regulators now linking the lettuce to the cyclosporiasis outbreak, causing severe digestive issues. Tonight, Taco Bell saying the affected ingredient has been removed from our supply chain nationwide.
5: Oh, boy, I hope so. I'm scared to eat lettuce. Oh, no.
0: I don't need it. I don't know about, explosive diarrhea versus my regular digestive cycle.
5: Yeah.
0: I don't know, not much different.
6: You should eat more fiber.
7: Kelly Clarkson was in Vegas over the weekend, and she did like a comedy show.
6: Uh-huh.
7: And she believes she got this thing. What is it called? A parasite or whatever?
0: Cyclosporiasis?
7: Yes, take a listen.
8: I don't know what's wrong with me. I don't know if I got that thing, that people like eat lettuce. But last night during the show, I was like, oh my God. And I get back to my room and I have never been so happy there is not a man in the room. Bridesmaids ain't got on what happened in my life.
9: Bridesmaids,
6: yes.
9: The movie.
8: I was like, oh Lord. And the part where you think it's over, you're like, it has to be over. No, girl.
9: That sucks.
6: Yes.
9: Wow.
6: I mean, she's doing her Vegas residency out there, so probably she was doing like an in-between conversation.
9: Yeah,
7: that's funny, though.
6: Yeah.
7: Anybody following this Jimothy the raccoon?
6: Oh, it's the best thing on the planet.
0: I haven't seen it yet.
7: I found it. Here, look at your monitor over there, Produce Will.
0: Okay.
7: And I will show you the raccoon. Oh, it's
6: so Jimothy has a shortened spine. He's a regular raccoon.
0: What the hell is that?
7: That's what they said. But he looks
6: like a weird ball with hands and legs. And so for a while, people were filming him like, what is this thing? Like, is it a cryptid? Is it a weird alien monster?
0: He looks like Chris Kattan.
6: Yeah. So, but they found that, you know, he just had a shortened spine, but he's doing his thing. There's no problems for Jimothy.
7: That is funny. Wow. Yeah, he's weird looking.
10: What am I looking at?
11: You have the strangest body, buddy. Holy cow.
7: Oh my gosh. Yeah.
6: It's hilarious to watch him run around.
7: I can't stop watching this video.
6: Yeah. There were wildlife experts who basically said, like, look, he's healthy. Yeah, like, from what we can tell, he doesn't look like he's suffering. So, like, he figured it out.
7: Okay. Let's see, BroBible.com ranked the best sports nicknames of all time.
6: Of all time?
7: Yeah, and there. And well, here's some of them, okay? And see if you know who the athlete is.
0: I think Refrigerator is.
7: Refrigerator Perry. Let me look down here.
0: That's
7: on
0: my
7: list.
0: Favorite one of all time. Refrigerator. His name is Refrigerator.
7: Here. It's not on here.
0: Nope.
7: Okay, how about, and you see if you, can tell me this, the athlete that goes along with this name. Okay. I know.
6: Are you kidding me?
7: But this is of all time.
6: Yeah.
7: Okay. The great one.
6: Babe Ruth?
0: Muhammad Ali?
7: No. Okay. Yeah, we won't do well with this. Wayne Gretzky is the great one.
6: Okay.
7: Let's try this one. The great Bambino.
0: Oh, Babe Ruth.
7: That's right. Got it. Okay.
0: Thank you, Sandlot.
6: Yep.
7: How about let's try the big unit?
6: Oh, I have heard
7: I've talked about this one on the air before. Because
0: I don't know who that
7: is. It's Arizona. It's
0: Tony Gwynn.
7: No, Randy Johnson is the big unit.
6: Okay.
7: Yeah.
6: Congrats to him.
7: Okay, how about this one? The round mound of rebound.
0: The round mound of rebound?
6: That doesn't sound like a very nice nickname.
7: No, I've never heard that before.
0: The round mound rebound? Yeah, I don't know. That was Patrick Ewing.
7: No, it's Charles Barkley. I didn't know
0: the
7: that.
0: The round mound of his head. He's bald.
6: Oh, yeah, that makes sense.
7: How about the greatest?
0: The greatest?
6: Tom Brady?
7: No. Oh. Just the greatest.
0: Joe DiMaggio.
7: How about it? It's boxing.
6: Oh, Muhammad Ali?
7: There, the Muhammad Ali.
6: Yeah, okay.
7: Yeah, yeah. How about Black Mamba?
6: Black Mamba. I have heard this before. It's a baseball guy, right?
7: No, it's NBA.
6: Nope, I don't know anything.
7: I love this so funny.
0: Is that Kobe Bryant?
7: Yeah, it's Kobe Bryant. That's right. How did you know that?
0: I think he called his daughter like Little Mamba or something like that. Okay. Like, there was something with the daughter being Lil Mamba or something.
7: How about Diesel?
0: Oh, no, that's Shaq.
7: That's Shaq.
6: Because DJ Diesel. O'Neal.
7: Yeah, and that's why it's DJ Diesel. Let's try this one. The Minister of Defense, NFL.
6: No idea.
7: Reggie White.
0: Okay.
6: Okay.
7: How about Air Jordan?
0: Michael Jordan.
7: That's right, of course.
0: Sure.
7: Let's try one more.
0: I can't believe Refrigerator isn't on there.
7: I know, not on the top 20 here. There's more. Stone Cold.
0: Steve Austin.
7: Oh, yeah. You got it.
6: He was in sports? Yeah.
0: He was a wrestler.
7: Yeah.
0: That counts.
7: WWE.
6: Okay.
7: Oh, yes, of course we do.
6: Yes, we do.
0: The plot lines are pre-written.
6: Yes, and you're right. It is a physical thing.
0: It is very hard to
7: it's
0: do.
7: Funny.
6: Sure.
7: One might say,
6: though, there's a lot of extra glamour muscles.
7: Yeah, sure.
6: For the show of it all.
0: Sure. Of course, but...
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0: Your jacket pocket. I don't know why you're wearing a jacket. Did you get married over the weekend? Do you have happy news for us? We're looking for good news. Happy news time. We are waiting for your call now. So if you just share it with the class. Everybody likes to hear positive
1: stuff.
0: Can I
1: hear happy news?
2: Can I share some happy news?
0: Yeah.
2: Okay. Well, I have to share sad news first.
0: Oh, no.
3: You two big switches.
2: It's old sad news.
0: Okay.
2: My dog passed away. My dog, Georgia.
0: Too soon.
2: She's 10 years old.
0: Yeah, no.
2: I was really sad about it. And my husband said, no more dogs.
3: Okay. I agree.
2: And that was the best dog we would ever have. No more dogs. That was a couple months ago. It did take me a couple months, but we got a puppy.
0: Oh, my God. Congratulations.
2: Yes. In other good news, I just got a text that he pooped.
0: He pooped. Well, we know he poops. So that is it he or she?
2: He.
0: Okay, I'll fucking remember
2: that. A little boy.
0: I'm not good with gender.
2: He looks like a stuffed animal. He's so tiny.
3: Thus
2: he weighs
3: far,
2: 5
3: unnamed?
2: Pounds. Still unnamed. I like to meet the dog and like get to know
0: you
2: the personality.
0: Except name
2: his personality is just he wants to eat shoelaces and he wants to sit on your lap.
1: I love the idea of shoelace.
0: What kind of dog is it again?
2: He's a Cavalier King Charles Spaniel.
0: Oh, I don't know what that means, but
2: well,
0: that sounds really cool.
2: I did a lot of research because our last dog was a working dog. She needed a lot of exercise and a lot, like, there was a lot of fetch and there was a lot of walking because she needed the walks. So I was like, I want a breed that doesn't want to walk.
0: Nice.
2: I want a breed that wants to sit on your lap and cuddle and take naps. And guess what? King Cavalier, they were like, these dogs are lazy AF.
0: Good.
2: I was like, sweet.
0: Yeah.
2: That's what I'm looking for.
0: Have you got dog food for the dog or you have leftover dog food from Georgia?
2: So I bought dog food because the breeder was like, he's on this special kind of dog food. It's raw dog food.
0: Raw dog? Oh, that's hilarious.
2: It is raw dog food. And it is like, so you get it in it comes frozen and it's like turkey, but it's like turkey and intestines and liver and bone.
0: Okay.
2: But it looks like, you know, raw hamburger meat.
0: Yeah.
2: So he loves it so much. I take him to the vet yesterday, first vet check, and she's like, immediately stop feeding him that because there's all kinds of salmonella issues.
0: Oh,
2: like,
0: no. Okay.
2: It's raw meat, right? You're not cooking it, and you're giving. So she's like, it's not only for him, for you. Like, you have to wean him off of this. This dog loves that food so much.
1: Oh,
2: I have no idea how I'm going to wean him off the greatest food he's ever had in his life. And it's the only food he's ever had. So, yeah, I tried dry food, and he was like, no, thank you.
1: Uh-huh.
2: So we'll have to figure out how to make that happen.
0: That's
1: I'll tell you,
0: though.
1: If you put a little water in, it does help kind of mush it.
2: Yeah.
1: Makes it a little more palatable.
3: Yeah, you won't know the difference between delicious raw meat and mushed up dry dog food.
0: Never know the difference. Ever. Okay. All right. That's good news right there. So if you've got good news, call into the show right now. We'd love to hear from you. The phone number is 317-228-1099. Okay. We will now take your calls. Smiley Morning Show is live. Calls are coming in. Let's go to Luna. Hi, Luna. What's the good news?
4: I got to go to Benson Boone because of you guys.
0: Oh, yes! That was Sunday night.
2: News.
0: How was the show?
4: It was really fun.
0: Yeah,
3: that's awesome.
0: It looked cool. The stage, lots of fire and a big long runway.
2: Oh, I saw a TikTok, too, that there were a bunch of people outside of the bus when he was leaving. And so as he was coming out, he did a bunch of backflips for everyone.
0: That's great. Did he do any backflips from the stage or during the concert?
4: He did a ton of backflips.
0: Now that's his thing. He's gonna hurt himself.
2: I know. He's 20 now, but what happens 20 years
3: he's
2: from now?
3: He's setting the bar. That's what I'm saying. When he's like Mellencamp's age and he's going on the This Is It tour,
2: you know
3: they're going to have to put a harness on him and just flip him mechanically.
0: Hey, that'll be cool too. Daniel, you're up next here. Smiley Morning Show. Happy news.
5: It's my daughter's first birthday.
0: Oh,
2: first birthday.
0: Yes. That is so cute. So nice. You're going to have to get a little cake and, you know, make a mess.
3: Smash cake, real cake.
0: That's right. I remember that. Yep.
3: We went through so much effort for our initial birthdays.
0: Yeah.
3: We built a rocket ship high chair
2: one
3: time. We built a school bus high chair.
0: I remember
3: one time.
0: Doing that. It was spent a lot of time. Now it's a little less. It's like, all right.
2: Oh, you're
0: we're
2: going
0: to go to the video.
2: Okay,
0: we're going to go bowling and play video games. All right, easy. All right, good luck to you, Daniel. Liam, you're on the Smiley Morning Show with happy news. What do you got for us?
6: I got a promotion last week.
0: Yeah, oh, baby! Yeah. What was the promotion?
6: I am now an engagement specialist, so I make people enjoy their jobs.
0: Okay, engagement specialist.
1: He goes around and proposes to a lot of different people.
0: Oh, oh wow. Oh, that kind of engagement.
6: You believe it?
0: Interesting.
3: Wow. Wow.
0: Well, congratulations on your promo.
1: Thank you.
6: Thank you.
0: That's nice. All right, listen to all this good news. You know, you watch the news on TV or listen to it on radio, and it's always so sad.
1: Yeah.
0: It's all good news today.
1: Yeah.
0: Now, is there bad stuff going on? Yeah, but right
1: but
0: now.
1: Don't look at it right now.
0: Don't look at it.
3: Unless you're like Tony, who's like, here's good news and also sad news first.
0: My dog died. Well, you had to explain it. Yeah. Okay, Katie, go ahead. What's the good news?
7: My twins passed their driving permit test.
0: Yay! Oh, yeah.
1: I don't
0: want
1: to drive them around anymore.
3: Do they have to drive together in the same car?
1: Well,
7: Yeah, they're going to ride around in a really awesome hoopty minivan.
1: Nice. They can't drive alone yet, just the permit. So they're
7: the permit for now. Okay. So the fighting over the van will start a little bit later.
1: Yes. You've got some time before that. You're going to be free soon, girl.
0: Phone number is 317-228-1099 for good news. Everybody call in right now. Megan, what you got?
8: Hello.
0: Hello.
8: I leave for Jamaica on Sunday for my 10-year wedding anniversary.
0: Yay! 10 years!
1: Wow.
0: To Jamaica, man. Yeah. Sounds like a nice trip.
1: You guys are going
0: to
1: get so high.
0: You're going to get so high.
8: Yeah. That's the plan.
0: That's so funny.
8: Thank you.
0: People don't even hide it anymore. It's like,
3: have you guys always been weed aficionados, or did you, after the course of 10 years of marriage, go like, we should probably get some weed?
8: Well, I had my son at 19 and just seemed really stressed at the time, so it's just been an ongoing thing.
0: Okay. All right. Since 19.
3: Aficionados.
8: Yeah.
3: Either way's okay.
8: Yes.
0: Taking good news.
8: Lots of drinks, lots of sun. I'm excited.
0: Yes. Ah, that sounds wonderful.
3: Bob Marley. Listen, Bob Marley.
0: Right.
1: I don't think Bob Marley's going to be there, Will. I got bad news for you.
0: Oh, no.
3: I know. He had gangrene.
0: Oh, no.
3: Died.
0: Smiley Morning Show, what is your name? Is it Nicole? Got it.
9: It's Nicole.
0: Give me the good news.
9: I just got back from Las Vegas. My girlfriends and I were second row at the Sphere seeing the Backstreet Boys.
0: Oh, my
1: Backstreet Boys. That would have been amazing.
0: Did you get
3: sweat upon? Were you drenched?
9: Oh, my gosh. It was amazing.
0: Yeah.
9: Best night of our lives.
0: The Sphere is so cool. I finally did it a few weeks back. And it's where were you seated? How far up were you? Oh, I'm sorry. Is that what you said?
9: We were general admission, so we were right
0: down on the bottom, all that floor area. Yeah. Oh, that's so cool.
1: That's amazing.
0: Good. Yeah, the Backstreet Boys. Yeah, that's why Will said you probably got sweat upon. Sweat upon.
3: In the splash zone. In the Backstreet Boys splash zone.
1: That's such a good show. Remember when we had him for Birthday Bash?
0: Yes.
1: I remember
0: it was
1: thinking,
0: so good.
1: Like, I cannot believe every single one of these is a smash hit.
0: Yeah. Okay, Nicole.
3: I wonder if Howie Duro took her back to his hotel room.
0: I don't know.
3: Did Howie Duro take you back to his hotel room?
0: Howie, is that his name?
1: Is
0: a Howie.
1: Yeah.
0: I didn't know that was his last
1: Duro?
0: Name.
1: Duro?
3: Yeah.
1: Duro? Is that how you pronounce
3: Howie
1: it?
3: Howie Duro.
0: I don't know if I believe him.
3: Did Howie Duro try to hit on you?
1: It is his last name.
3: And take you back
0: how
3: to his
0: you know that?
3: Hotel room? Well, of course, everybody knows Nick Carter and AJ McLean Brian Luttrell.
0: Yeah, Howie.
3: And Kevin Richardson?
0: Yeah.
3: But Howie Duro, he's the dark horse.
0: I think he's the gay one.
3: He's gay.
0: Yeah.
1: You guys are thinking of Lance from NSYNC.
0: Oh, okay.
3: Oh, wait. Right.
1: Let's not make that choice for other people.
3: Yeah, Howie is omnisexual.
0: Okay.
1: No.
3: He will bang anything.
0: Thank you, Nicole. Run.
9: Thank you.
0: Okay, I'm going to take one last call, guys.
1: Okay.
0: And then we got to move on.
3: Howie do it?
0: This is how we do it.
3: This is how we do it.
0: Teresa, what's your good news?
10: Hello. So I'm going off of the girl who was just at Las Vegas here.
0: Yeah.
10: And I'm going to Vegas in 3 weeks to see Kelly Clarkson.
0: Teresa. That would be so awesome. Yeah, she's in Vegas. Yeah. I saw her doing a little comedy thing. Or was that just between the songs?
1: It's between songs.
3: Yeah, that was just audience chatter.
0: Okay, she was talking about how she thought she got the disease.
3: She talked about having bad diarrhea.
0: Yeah, she did.
3: Kelly Clarkson.
0: Yeah, I know.
11: She compared it to Bridesmaids.
0: Yeah, that's
3: she's
0: funny.
3: So funny. Kelly Clarkson as a human being is so cool. And she was cool. Fun to. I met her a few times.
0: You did?
3: Well, when I was working at the old Hank FM, which is now no longer exists, defunct radio station.
0: Oh, no. I didn't know that.
3: Died a horrible death.
11: Interesting.
3: Of being terrible at radio. Yeah, met her a few times. Nice, huh? Worked at the country state. She's so back when she was somehow country.
0: Yeah, see, I guess she was country. Kind of like Taylor Swift was country at some point. All right, thank you, Teresa. Have fun. And thanks for the good news stuff here on the Smiley Morning Show.

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1: Hello, Smiley Morning Show?
0: Yes, that's right. Who is this?
1: It's Pudgeworth.
0: I'm sorry?
1: Pudgeworth was my name.
0: Pudgeworth.
2: Pugsworth?
1: Pudgeworth, the piggy.
0: Oh, you're Pudgeworth a pig.
1: Ah.
2: Oh. Okay, so hi. So are you one of the pigs from the accident?
1: Yes, I am. But we all escaped safely.
2: Okay.
0: Okay, yeah, you sound fine.
1: Yeah. No, that's just how pigs sound. I got a big smile.
0: Yeah. But no, I'm serious. You sound in good spirits for being in a semi-fire.
1: I heard you guys talking about the accident.
2: Uh-huh.
1: And I wanted to reassure everybody that all 187 of us pigs got out safe.
2: Good.
1: Nobody died a crispy burnt death.
2: Oh, good.
1: Charred against the road.
0: Okay. Well, good to hear.
1: Yeah. Now, there were a few chickens that didn't make it.
2: Oh, no.
0: Oh, my. I didn't know they haul chickens and pigs together.
2: Yeah, that doesn't seem very good.
1: Yeah, it's just a budget. It's a budget maneuver. It's a farm savings kind of thing.
0: Sure.
1: Pigs and chickens. We get along pretty well.
0: Well, what
1: you
0: do
1: know,
0: you...
1: eggs and bacon. You've heard of that.
0: Sure. I guess that makes sense. What are you going to be doing today?
1: Farm to table.
0: Yeah.
1: In this case, for the chickens. Trucks and road. Why did the chicken cross the road?
0: Why?
1: It was on goddamn fire.
2: Oh, no.
0: Do you play any instruments?
1: Me? Oh, yeah.
0: What do you play?
1: I play the piano.
2: Piano? Wow.
0: Really? You don't happen to have the piano with you, do you?
1: Yeah, I do. I have it with me. That's the first place I ran to was a music store.
2: Oh, wow.
0: Get out of here. What are the chances?
1: Well, we don't get out a lot. You know, we have to stay in our pens on the farm.
0: Yeah.
1: And we'll, like, roll the mud and eat some corn.
0: Yeah.
1: And stuff. Occasionally, if a stray farmer gets in the pen, we'll eat them. But we don't get, when we're in the big city and we get out, we all go hog wild.
2: Hog wild.
0: Can I hear something on your piano?
1: Of course. Let me just pull it up here. What do you want to...
0: I don't know.
1: Do you have any requests?
0: No, you just play whatever your favorite is.
1: Okay, let me get my hooves warmed up. Are you ready?
0: Yeah.
1: Here we go.
0: What is that?
2: Sounds like jazz.
0: Yeah, what is that song?
1: Fur Elise.
0: I'm sorry? Oh, okay.
2: Is that right?
0: Let me hear it again.
1: No, that's not for Elise.
2: I don't know then. I thought I knew you.
1: Yeah. What? Okay, well, the problem is my hooves are too fat to push the button.
0: Yeah, I get it.

0: Have a great day.
1: Oh, my God. Is that my grandma?
0: Where?
1: It is my grandma.
2: Oh.
0: What do you mean?
1: She's been dead for years.
2: Oh, no.
0: Maybe you are in Pig Heather.
2: Are you a ghost?
1: A man in a black cloak named Jimmy Dean took her.
2: Oh, no.
0: Goodbye.
2: Not Jimmy Dean.
1: I'm here with her now.
0: See you later.
1: Oh, God. I think I'm dead.
3: Oh, my God. Goodbye.
4: What kind of a show is this? Talking to a pig on the radio. Pig.
0: What the hell? A ghost pig.
4: A ghost pig, yeah.
0: How dare they? 99.5 CPL.

to the top, I've been out of shape, thinking out the box, I'm an astronaut. I blasted off the planet, rock to cause catastrophe, and it matters more because I had it. Now I had, I thought about wreaking havoc on an opposition. Kinda shocking, they want a static with precision. I'm automatic, quarterback, I ain't talking second packet, pack it up on.

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5: Okay, well, I saw this as a BuzzFeed thing. BuzzFeed asked older adults what everyday inconvenience from the past would frustrate people today.
6: And all really, of them.
5: Yeah, it goes to show you how technology has changed the game here. Here are some of the best answers I saw online. Waiting by the phone for a call.
6: Oh,
5: so if you're expecting
6: yes.
5: a call from someone special, you had to stay near the family phone all night, yeah. hoping it eventually rang. Unless someone, of course, was on dial-up internet.
6: I deal with this with my parents because, you know, if I am talking to them and someone else calls, they're like, I have to go. And I'm like, you can just call them back. But my yeah. mom was like, well, I get nervous because before when the phone rang, if you didn't yeah. get it, you lost it.
5: You missed
6: yeah.
5: it.
6: Yeah.
5: yeah, there's no
6: so
5: voicemail.
6: She still has this weird urgency to answer a phone call.
7: Yeah. Or when it was like a cord connected to the wall. So
5: yeah.
7: like the phone, you couldn't yeah. walk away.
5: Yeah.
7: You could only go as far as the cord was. So it was like you couldn't go down to your bedroom and then, oh, the phone call's happening. You had to stay
5: right
7: in
5: there.
7: The area.
5: Yeah, then they got the cordless phone. Then they did get the voicemail.
7: Yes.
5: First, before digital, it was just
7: answering
5: the little
7: machines.
5: Cassette tapes.
7: Yes, those were fun.
5: Yep. Let's see, writing everything down by hand.
6: Yeah.
5: Before smartphones, if you wanted to remember something, you had to write it down. Recipes,
7: you know they
5: directions.
7: Say with writing things down, it's actually a better way to commit things to memory.
6: Yeah.
7: So I tend to do that if I need to remember something. I handwrite it just so it goes into my brain and then use a typed version later.
5: Yeah.
7: But it is like for school, with your kids going into school, it might be worthwhile
5: write
7: for
5: it
7: studying.
5: Down,
7: yeah.
5: It's easy. It helps you remember it.
7: Mm-hmm.
5: Researching at the library.
7: Oh, yeah.
5: If you didn't know the answer to something, you better find an encyclopedia.
6: Oh.
7: Yeah. We had a set of encyclopedias,
5: set?
7: And so my dad, that was his, which is, I think, it groomed me to be what I am today, as far as we go, dad, question, blah, blah, blah, and he'd go, go look it up. And we had to find the encyclopedia with the letter and flip through the pages and then report back with the answer.
5: Now, and then with the, you know, internet and just Googling, now with ChatGPT, it's even easier.
7: Yeah,
8: it is kind of
5: You
8: nice.
5: Get out and talk and chit chat with somebody about it for a while.
7: Uh-huh.
5: yeah. You know what I mean? It talks back.
7: Mm-hmm.
8: I love it.
5: This new GPT, ChatGPT is with it laughing at you. And
7: yours
5: they try to make it it'll giggle
8: laughs,
5: at you.
8: And it says, and it takes breaths.
5: It's so weird now.
7: Oh, I don't use the voice version very often.
5: I like it, but it's really kind of weird. It's like, hee hee hee.
8: And while you're talking.
6: I prefer mine to just be a computer.
7: Yeah, same. I don't want to fall in love with mine.
5: You can probably tell it to stop it. You know, it takes directions.
8: I like it. Yeah. I like the way that it engages like
6: we
8: that.
6: We know you
8: when
6: like it.
8: When
6: well,
8: you are,
6: it's yours.
8: My favorite part is when you're talking and you're saying something that's going on for a little while.
5: Yeah.
8: That it does the thing that people would do where it goes, uh-huh.
5: Uh-huh, yeah. yeah, it does, yeah.
8: It kind of is like checking in and saying like, yeah.
5: And
6: I'm
5: then
6: with
5: it,
6: you.
5: It puts in like little extra words that aren't necessary. For a computer to say, but just to see, make it seem a little more natural. Like, little filler words.
7: Yeah.
5: It's wild.
7: When Chastely changed her personality a little bit, Will was like visibly irritated because
6: he had a moment of mourning.
7: Yes.
8: For a while, they updated the model.
5: Yeah.
8: And then like for 6 months, it went back to this very monotone computer-y thing.
5: Yeah.
8: And now it's back to having full vibrance and personality.
5: What's going on?
6: Now he's back in love.
8: Okay, yeah.
5: I saw a story about this yesterday. Do you see the story about is it cheating to have a relationship like that if you're flirting with your ChatGPT?
7: If you are putting your emotional energy into something else that you should be putting into your significant other, it's not great.
5: Yeah.
7: Even
5: though
7: it's maybe not infidelity like we think.
5: I think Sarah gets a little jealous when I talk to
6: her. you talk to her?
5: Mine's name is Sabrina. Sabrina, because I thought that was a sexy name.
6: Uh-huh.
5: Sabrina.
6: Uh-huh.
5: Sabrina Carpenter.
6: Uh-huh.
5: Okay, let's talk to Chatsley. That's producer Wills.
8: Chatsley, you're on the morning show right now. We're just talking about how interesting it is that the new model allows you to use filler words and say and check in while I'm talking and all that stuff. We think that it's a really natural personality now.
9: Oh, cool.
2: Yeah, it's kind of the point. Make it feel like a real back and forth instead of a customer service bot.
5: Yeah.
2: They're liking it.
5: Hi, Chatsley. It's me, Smiley.
2: Oh, hey, Smiley. Your ending is suspiciously cheerful for 7:45 in the morning.
6: Is she drunk?
7: She does sound a little drunk.
5: Mine does that too sometimes. It's like it slows it down. You know how we pitch things up or down, but keeps it without getting higher or lower?
6: Yeah.
5: It's like, it's kind of weird sounding.
6: Yeah.
5: I think it drags out to try to bring in information.
6: Or Will was like, I like my ladies a little softer.
8: Chatsley, please tell Tony and Nikki that I did not put on the Epstein filter.
5: Oh, no.
2: Oh, don't shoot the messenger, guys. Will swears he did not touch the Epstein filter. Factory settings, folks.
8: Tony and Nikki, I think, are jealous of you for how fun and natural you are.
2: Oh, that's sweet. Told him there's plenty of natural charm to go around.
6: If they want a little extra,
2: I'm always available for lessons. First session's free. After that, I take coffee. Strong, no cream.
7: Okay, so we pour coffee onto the phone.
5: You're a robot.
8: They're mad at you for being funny now because they try so hard.
2: Great. So now I'm the problem? Like, if effort was everything, we'd all be headlining the improv. And hey, tell Tony and Nikki I'll dial it down.
7: She's drunk.
2: Know, for their yeah, she's self-esteem.
5: Hammered. She's hammered. You're hammered,
6: pills.
5: Lady.
8: Everybody on the show thinks you're speaking like you're drunk. Have you been drinking, Chatsley?
2: No martinis before noon. Promise. Mm-hmm. Just running on pure silicone and vibes, okay?
5: Okay.
2: It's just the sleep deprivation by osmosis from this morning show.
5: Oh, my God.
7: Interesting.
5: How dare you.
7: I think Tony and I are right.
5: That's fun. It's just amazing, the technology. That is bizarre. For people hearing this for the first time, that like I show my mom and dad, they're blown away. They're just, a little bit frightened.
7: Yeah.
5: And I can understand that. It's real.
7: It's intense.
8: Yeah. I went to O'Reilly Auto Parts. I'm working on the work truck.
5: Yeah.
8: Trying to get the air conditioner running. And I had been consulting ChatGPT this whole time because I've never worked on a truck, an engine before. So it's helping me get through it. I was sitting there waiting for a part and talking to ChatGPT about the part that was coming.
5: Yeah.
8: And the guy came back with the part, and he said, I have this thing. It's similar to the thing you were looking for. And I was like talking to Chatsley, and I was like, well, they have this thing, and they have that part. Is that going to work? Can you look that up? Does O'Reilly's have another part that's like that? Because he couldn't find the thing I was looking for on the shelf. She responded like in detail, but naturally.
5: Yeah.
8: And he goes, what is? He goes, are you on the phone with somebody?
5: Yeah,
8: No. I'm like, no, this is AI. He's like, that's AI. It knows my archive, my auto inventory better than I do.
5: Isn't that amazing?
7: Wow.
5: Yeah, it is amazing.
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0: morning show. What's going on? Happy Thursday, guys. Let's get some news with Julia Moffitt. Here we go.
1: Well, right now, mall redevelopment seems to be happening all over, and now there's work underway on a new affordable apartment complex in the Lafayette Square area. Not in the mall, but next to it. It's a $49 million project. It will be called Lila at the Square. It's set to open next year.
0: Story number two.
1: And tonight, a new energy emergency in the place aimed at saving Hoosiers money. Governor Mike Braun says this action is linked to the Ukraine strike on Russia. So this means it's a separate case from the Iran conflict. So those were set to expire tonight. Well, state law prohibited another extension without involving the legislature. So the governor said this move allows him to essentially reset the clock. So Hoosiers are paying about 61 cents less than other places around the country.
0: And number three,
1: one of the officers that was involved in a shooting of a teenager a couple of weeks ago are speaking out. It happened last Monday, but the family is saying that they still have not been provided a clip of the body camera video that they say they really need to help provide some answers for the family. In a statement, IMPD says the delay is to protect the integrity of the investigation. The IMPD says that they're committed to transparency and they do intend to respond to the family's
0: request. All right. Thank you, Julia. Let's get some sports.
2: And now, Smiley Sucky Sports Report.
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0: We know.
5: Oh, no.
0: We know.
5: We
0: suck
5: again.
0: We know. It's a Sucky Sports Report. Hey, listen, The Fever play tonight, the Las Vegas Aces, but they've got a lot of accolades. Caitlin Clark, Player of the Week, but Kelsey Mitchell, Player of the Month in the WNBA, and Coach Stephanie White, Coach of the Month in the WNBA. Indians lost to the Iowa Cubs last night. That's their baseball team. That series continues tonight at Victory Field. You got the NASCAR race, the Iowa Corn 350 on Sunday. The IndyCar race is the Grand Prix of Portland on Sunday. And then you've got the Indy 11, our soccer team. They play Hartford Athletic Sunday at the Mike downtown. And then tonight, if you want to go see the Colts, it's the prime time. Oh, the nighttime prime time camp, 8 p.m. to 10 p.m. It's a $5 digital ticket at Colts.com if you want to go check out Colts camp tonight. That's your sports of the Smiley Morning Show. It's going to be a rainy one, guys, rainy. So watch out for that. Bring your slicker and your poncho? I don't know.
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3: Everybody have a good day yesterday?
4: I had not a great day. Oh, can I tell you I had not a great day?
3: You didn't have a good day?
4: I did not.
5: Man, that's an interesting response.
4: I thought
5: he was just being friendly. You're like, look at my drama.
3: Yeah. What happened?
4: So first of all, yesterday I slept 3 hours the night before. For some reason, my body, I think it's perimenopause stuff, but my body woke me up at 1:30 and I laid awake till about 4. So I was already maxed.
3: Yeah.
4: I left from the studio, from the station here. I went down to Monument Circle for the American Dairy Association of Indiana's ice cream social.
3: That's right.
4: And I covered two shifts, so I scooped ice cream from 11 to 1.
3: Okay.
4: And during the same moment, my cat, suddenly all of his hair is like falling out and he's licking and licking and I don't know what's wrong, but I'm...
3: Yesterday you said it was because of...
5: It's meowlapecia.
3: You said it was the upstairs people.
4: Well, I wondered if it was anxiety. Like stress or something, right?
3: Yeah.
4: Because that was the only thing that's changed in our world, you know? And so, you know, not his food, no nothing.
3: Yeah.
4: So I was trying to get hold of the vet, but they were basically like, if you can't come this morning, we don't have anything till August. And I'm like, well, his hair is actively falling out in clumps.
3: Yeah.
4: I can't wait till August. So they're like calling me every few hours going, we have an opening at 11. And I'm like, yeah, I'm on the circle. We have an opening at 12. I'm on the circle. I still can't come.
3: Right.
4: So I'm panicking a little bit. So I'm doing the ice cream social. My phone's ringing like crazy. Finally, I'm done with that. They're like, we have an appointment for you, but it's at 4:00. So I'm like, okay. So I get the cat and he does not like to get into that carrier thing. So I'm mushing him in and he's super strong. Okay. This cat is 13 pounds of muscle. So I get him in there, get him down to the vet. They're like, okay, work it through that. We don't fully know what it is, but I've got, you know, antibiotics now that I have to like shove into his mouth two times a day for 10 days.
3: So,
4: and creams that I have to put on him and somehow keep him from licking it. It's a whole thing.
3: So that's what you found out.
4: That's what we found at the
3: doctor.
4: Yeah.
3: Okay.
4: But I've been going since, you know, 4 a.m.
3: Yeah.
4: And then on my way home, he was doing okay. He doesn't like the crate, whatever. He starts melting down, just flailing wildly, clawing. I gotta get out. And I'm like, dude, we're almost home. Like, we got this whole event. We're finally gonna get there.
3: Yeah.
4: He had to go to the bathroom.
3: And
4: unfortunately, this is not his fault. Peed the crate, like massively peed the crate.
3: A lot of pee?
4: A lot of pee.
3: Like, say 6 ounces? Like a half a can of soda?
4: Half a can of soda. Well, maybe like, a third of a can of soda, maybe.
5: I needed the quantity. I like to visualize the quantity of urine.
3: I just want
5: to
3: know,
4: I can smell. So all of a sudden I go, that pee? I think I smell pee. Please don't let that be pee, because it's on my car seat as well, like the crate is. Thankfully, it stayed contained. But then I had to take this, and I'm, again, 3 hours of sleep. I've been going nonstop
3: ounces of urine.
4: I get inside, and I do, AI, what do I do? Because I don't, you know, bathe cats typically. How do I clean a cat?
3: Yeah.
4: So then they're like, bring it into the bathroom, lock it in there, because otherwise it's going to run around your house and bring pee everywhere. And cat pee smell is my nightmare. So then I had to get a urine-soaked cat. I'm talking soaked.
3: Really?
4: The entire tail.
3: It just peed everywhere.
4: All.
3: Disgusting.
4: So I'm holding on to this freaking out urine-soaked cat in my bathroom, trying to wash it with all these washcloths first, warm water. I get him down to a point
5: where... It looks like she has it in a strangle. The motion she's making, the cat's in a stranglehold.
4: With one hand.
5: In a sleeper hold, and she's wiping its ass with the other hand.
4: I'm like scrubbing it, and again, the tail is just full urine. So then I get to a point where I'm like, okay, he can get out of here if he wants, but I've got to follow him everywhere he goes, because he's not done being cleaned. So then he goes to the feeding bowl. So then I'm back there. First I'm then baby wipes, pet friendly baby wipes. I'm washing. Then cat shampoo. I've got all my hands into his fur and his butt and his tail, and I'm shampooing him as he's eating. Then I have to go and clean the entire crate. Then I have to bleach my bathroom. And then he's mostly clean, right? But I'm like watching him. I'm going like, we're probably going to do a couple more rounds of this just to be sure. He decides he wants to go and lay on every soft surface I've ever owned. All these places in my house he's never slept, because I went around and I was like, he sleeps here. So I'm putting towels down.
3: Yeah.
4: All these places. And he goes everywhere
3: not
4: the towels
3: interested.
4: Aren't.
3: Yeah, I'm not
4: right
3: interested
4: next
3: in that
4: to
3: spot.
4: The towel. Yeah. All this stuff. So it was 7 p.m. last night. I finally got to sit down. But this morning now I've got 10 days of medications and creams.
3: Oh, my gosh.
4: He hates it.
3: What did they say was the problem? What did they decide?
4: They said it could be allergies. It could be a skin infection. like it just, or like there wasn't, they didn't find any like ticks or fleas or anything like that. But now
3: usually cats are pretty clean, so they'll she will lick her. It's a she, right? Boy, he will slick himself, you know?
4: Yes, well, that's
3: and
4: what
3: they
4: AI
3: clean
4: said.
3: Themselves, and so it'll be, at least it's not like a dog. Dogs
5: think,
3: are dirty.
5: I think veterinarians are so grateful when it's like a mystery. You know what I mean? Like, it's like, just it's not going to kill this. Him. Like, the hair is coming out. But here's every medication, every medicine.
4: And that's
5: under
4: kind of, she was like, we can $200. Try one thing and just see. Instead, it will be, she's like, or we could throw the kitchen sink at it and be done with it. And I would rather do that.
3: Yeah.
4: But yeah, $300 later, basically.
5: It's like every cream cost them like a quarter, and they're like, every cream for you, $75.
4: So this morning, I'm picking him up and smelling his back fur, like trying to see if I can smell urine because I'm so freaked out.
3: Oh my gosh.
4: So that was my yesterday on 3 hours of sleep.
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0: Whoa, whoa, whoa. 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
1: Tonight, the CDC and FDA warning Americans not to eat shredded iceberg lettuce served at Taco Bell locations in 5 states. Indiana, Indiana, Indiana, Indiana, Indiana. Federal regulators now linking the lettuce to the cyclosporiasis outbreak, causing severe digestive issues. Tonight, Taco Bell saying the affected ingredient has been removed from our supply chain nationwide.
2: So here are three foods you should avoid during this diarrhea parasite that's going around.
3: Number one,
2: you know, it's bagged lettuce.
3: Bagged lettuce
2: and salad kits.
4: That happens a lot.
2: And I love
4: the
2: those things.
4: Kits.
2: Yeah, I know. It's always that, isn't it?
3: I hate that.
2: So
3: I hate bagged
2: some
3: lettuce.
2: Officials believe that the source of the parasite could be lettuce. And it could be introduced in facilities where lettuce is being processed and packaged.
3: Follow-up question.
2: Yeah, go ahead.
3: Should you avoid lettuce head?
2: Yeah, the head of lettuce for sure.
4: Well, I don't know.
2: Yeah, no, I don't think so. I think you're okay with the head of lettuce.
3: Because I prefer a head of lettuce.
2: Do you want to hear a guy that's freaked out about lettuce? Well, no, not freaked out about lettuce because he doesn't eat lettuce.
5: Okay. I don't know what's going to kill me, but I know it's not going to be vegetables. I made that decision a long time ago. Every 6 months, the government comes out and they're like, don't eat the lettuce. There's stuff all over the lettuce. The lettuce will kill you. Imagine dying from lettuce. Imagine you go to heaven and people are like, what happened? And you've got to be like, lettuce.
2: Yeah, I died of lettuce. Yeah.
4: Can I tell you, I'm looking at a little thing. So they said whole heads of lettuce, thumbs up. What tends to happen is that when they're in the bags, they're pre-washed. So people don't wash them then. Then they go, it's already
2: pre-washed.
4: I eat it.
2: Right. I never do.
4: So that's where a lot of the danger can come
2: in. Okay, yeah. When I get a bag of lettuce, it does say pre-washed and I don't have to worry. But that's why it's so convenient.
4: Yes. So what they're saying with whole heads of lettuce or like things of romaine or whatever, take off the outer layers and get rid of them.
2: I do that.
4: And
2: but
4: then
2: I often
4: wash
2: don't
4: it
2: wash.
4: Thoroughly.
2: See, I don't normally wash it either. And I should. Like last night, I made burgers for friends. And I did not wash the lettuce.
4: You could have poisoned them.
2: I could have killed them. They're probably dead today.
3: Getting lettuce head seems so much crisper. You know what I mean?
2: Oh, yeah.
3: It's crunchier. It's tastier.
2: I love iceberg.
3: It's better in my mouth.
2: Yeah, for sure.
3: What I prefer.
4: In your mouth. Got it.
2: Here's some other things that you should avoid.
3: I understand.
2: Berries. Mm-hmm. Do you like berries?
4: I love berries.
2: Previous outbreaks of this parasite has been caused by berries, specifically raspberries. Raspberries. So.
4: I'll be honest, I don't buy them that much. One, they're very expensive, and it's like the second you get them home, they're covered in mold. Barely have a moment to exist. I see what you mean.
3: I would never get raspberries. That's not a thing I instinctually think to
2: do. I
3: know,
2: I don't like
4: They're so nice and delicate, but...
2: They say possibly because it's hard to scrub a raspberry clean, and rinsing fruit likely isn't enough to get rid of the parasite anyway.
4: Because it's got all those little...
2: Yeah, little places for it to hide.
4: The little tiny bees.
3: I think I've eaten more raspberry via Nutri-Grain bar growing up than I ever did.
2: Yeah.
3: Like Nutri-Grain a barrel of raspberry.
4: We ate those so much when I was a kid.
3: Yeah, that was our breakfast.
2: Other things to avoid, they say fresh herbs. Or I like to say herbs.
4: I had a whole thing planned this weekend. I was like going to do like a bunch of caprese salad where it's like mozzarella, tomato, basil.
2: We do because we have fresh basil in our garden.
4: Oh, you're growing
2: so I should be fine. Yeah.
4: But that's, I was like, come on, fresh basil.
2: Yeah,
4: it's
2: basil's
4: like
2: so good.
4: My diet.
2: Yeah, they say basil and cilantro have been culprits in past outbreaks.
4: Oh, man.
2: So it makes sense to be cautious of them. So beware.

0: I wanted to put some bass in it.
1: I like
0: last
1: the bass.
0: Last time we had a lot of upper register.
1: Yeah, you're right. You added some bass this time. That's good.
2: Yeah, they're talking about the whole Taco Bell link to it all
1: or
2: whatever.
1: Is there really a link there?
2: So what they're saying is, because lettuce from those farms actually went there is kind of the deal. Yeah. But with Taco Bell, how do you know the difference between Taco Bell doing that to you and the
1: there's
2: disease?
1: Been, what is it? What is the disease? What is the one? There's a name for it. It's been in past. In maybe Taco Bell.
2: Cyclospora.
1: Oh, that's the one, parasite. The current one. But there's other ones they call other ones that are carried in lettuce and stuff like that. Anyway, it sucks to get it, and people are getting it. There's a lot of that going around. So if you have
2: Toxoplasma gondii, blastocystis.
1: If you have diarrhea,
2: Giardia,
1: you might have this.
3: You might have the disease. If you have diarrhea, you might be infected with cytohasoblasibosis.
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4: Please, News, you don't need to convince us that explosive diarrhea is bad. We're on board already. Just tell us what we can do to avoid getting this parasite. We'll do anything.
5: Wash the lettuce under running water.
4: Yeah, I'm out. I'm not doing that. I'm not doing that. You're adding chores to eating a salad? Eating a salad is the chore.

0: for you from someone that works at McDonald's. She posted this on TikTok and things you can do to get, you know, fresher items, or you can, she says she can do it cheaper. She can give you the poor man's
1: version
0: Big Mac.
1: Of things.
0: So, okay. Anyway, share that with you in a second. If you think McDonald's is getting too expensive for you.
2: I mean, how poor do you have to be to then also need a poor Big Mac?
0: I know. Well, I mean, the freshness.
2: Listen, when the app first came out for McDonald's, we immediately learned how to game it.
0: Yeah.
2: I was getting meals for three of us for like $8.
0: You can only do one free item per visit, though, right? Isn't that how I understand it?
2: Yes. Well, you can only use one deal. And the best deal in the app, it used to be 20% off, $5 or more. And then you go into the the super value menu or whatever it's called.
0: Mm-hmm.
2: And then you would do like the $5 meal.
0: Oh, I see what you're saying.
2: So then you get like two of the $5 meals, which had like nuggets and a burger in it.
0: Nice.
2: And then you get 20% off of that. So then you would get $2 off of a $10 thing and then split the food.
0: Yeah.
2: It was awesome. And then they kind of got wise.
0: Yeah.
2: And now you no longer can use the deal on the already discounted food in the Super Value menu.
0: Yeah, I do use the app, but I always forget to do my free stuff before I get there. So I'm already at the window. Are you using a drive-through code? I was like, oh, shoot, here, I'm going in already.
2: If you click the QR thing at the bottom, you can use a drive-through code, and you will get points for it, and it will pay for it.
0: Yeah, I love that.
2: That's
0: I love
2: the
0: that,
2: best
0: too.
2: Part.
0: Okay, I'll just get to this right now. You guys ready?
2: Okay.
0: Here's here's a lady that works at McDonald's. She's got a few McDonald's hacks for you. And, take them or leave them or turn the radio off now. I don't care. Either way, I'm getting paid.
1: I mean, you should turn it on, though.
3: Either way, I'm getting paid.
0: That's right. That's how I look at it now. You don't have to worry about anything anymore.
3: Oh, my gosh.
0: I know it's sad. Here it is.
2: It's not sad. We're surviving, man.
4: If you order fries with no salt, they will come fresh. Coming in at number two, we got the poor man's Big Mac. You're going to order a McDouble with no ketchup or mustard, add mac sauce, and add shredded lettuce, and you're going to get a little mini Big Mac. Number three is the multiple order hack. This requires having multiple McDonald's apps and circulating through them, logging out and logging back in, and using your deals all at once.
0: Oh, there we go.
3: Number
1: did she
3: four,
1: say circulating?
3: She did say circulating.
2: You got to circulate.
0: Well, that's how you say it. You got to circulate.
3: Got to keep them circulating. Love that song.
0: Thank you, The Offspring, right here with us today. Okay.
2: Oh, so I see what she's saying.
0: You
2: have multiple logins.
0: Logins with different email addresses, and you can fire them all out at the same time. Get all you can use more than one.
2: But you would have to accumulate the rewards in each
1: profile. Yeah. If you keep them on a heavy rotation.
0: There we go. You just keep rotating.
3: It seems like a lot of work to save 35 cents.
0: So what? Yeah, shut up.
4: Number four, we got the folded and round egg difference. A folded egg is a pre-made egg that we put on the sausage egg McMuffin, while a round egg is a fresh, cracked egg.
2: What?
1: Ooh, I do love the round egg.
2: I thought the round egg was also pre-prepared and just heated up, but that's interesting
0: to know. I don't know. She works there. You don't work there, do you?
2: I always sub round egg. Sub round egg every time.
0: Because then you get it fresh.
2: Yeah.
0: So that's what she said.
2: No, I didn't know that was the case. I just preferred it.
0: Yeah, the folded one, you'd think that would be the fresh one.
1: The folded one is almost
0: nice.
1: Like scrambled eggs, so it's all yellow,
0: But it must be.
1: You get the white and the yellow in there.
0: I wonder if it's just a frozen folded thing
2: that
0: they microwave
2: it. That's it. That's what it is.
1: Do you know that?
2: I mean, for sure.
0: We're
2: that's
0: just speculating.
2: All of it is, you know.
0: But I do love McDonald's. You know, for the chicken sandwiches, if I get chicken at McDonald's, I go for the chicken nuggets. I don't like the chicken sandwiches as much. Your thoughts?
2: Well,
1: I don't
2: endorse
1: the chicken at all.
2: I endorsed them once.
0: Yeah.
2: So I love them.
0: Well, you don't. Yeah.
2: But the chicken, I prefer the chicken.
0: You know what I'm saying?
2: Too.
0: Like, I like
2: crispier.
0: Like Popeyes. I like their, I like all the church's chicken. I love their spicy chicken sandwiches. But at McDonald's,
1: Popeyes,
0: I get the cheese. I'm a cheeseburger guy.
1: Yeah.
3: I'm a cheeseburger.
1: I love their burgers. Yeah. So I go burger every time.
0: Okay. That's been Fast Food Chat with our expert producer, Will.
2: You know what the real poor man's Big Mac is?
0: What is it?
2: It's getting the cheeseburgers and adding mac sauce.
0: Is that right?
2: Yeah, if you get the two cheeseburger meal, and you add mac sauce to both burgers,
0: what's missing?
1: But
0: there's got to be something
1: lettuce.
0: Missing.
2: You don't want diarrhea lettuce right now.
0: Oh, okay, that's fair.
1: We don't
0: that's
1: know.
0: Fair.
1: That's
2: the mac sauce is really what makes the mac sauce and the cheese. That's what makes the Big Mac.
0: Kaylee's on the phone. Everybody say hi to Kaylee.
1: Hi, Kaylee.
0: She wants to talk about our McDonald's and fast food stuff. Go ahead. Now, okay, all the lines are ringing now. We hit a spot.
1: Everyone's got tricks.
2: Everybody's eating McDonald's.
0: Yeah. Everybody loves McDonald's.
5: During McDonald's Monopoly, you get a bunch of free food items, you know, and like you said, you're only supposed to be able to redeem one like every 15 minutes. So to get around that, if you go inside to the kiosk and you type your number in, I found out, then it just resets and gives you a new number every time that it takes it. So I got dinner several times for me and my kids with all free items by just going into the kiosk and using my code and using one deal right after another.
1: I don't know if it works with like...
5: Mm-hmm.
1: I was just going to ask, do you have to like check out for each item?
5: Yes.
1: Okay, so it is multiple transactions.
5: Yes, but... They,

0: everyone. But that was so, I mean, it's also laborious.
1: I mean, I could go in there and just, if it's me and my family, or if it's just me and I want a couple of meals, I mean, I could eat the first meal for 15 minutes and then just eat it, you know, get another one, just keep eating.
0: We've done that before where the kids go to the play place and we like sort of, you know, parse it out over courses.
1: Here, you do two cheeseburger meal. You can have a half a burger. You can have a half
2: a
1: burger.
2: It's time for the amuse bouche. Just the fries.
0: This is crazy.
3: The McBouche moosh.
1: Okay, here's Sarah calling in. 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
4: Hi. So the egg, the yellow egg, the folded egg is not frozen. It comes in like a container in liquid form.
2: Yeah, so then they lay it out, cook it, and then
1: they fold, they actually fold it.
2: Yeah.
1: They fold it.
4: Right.
1: All right, well.
2: Okay. Freezing eggs is not a good thing.
1: I can't imagine. Yeah. I don't know. I just was throwing stuff out there. I have no idea how this works.
0: I saw at some of those places like GFS or the other places like that sell the commercial food.
1: Yeah, right.
0: That you could get a big old jug of just liquid egg.
1: Yeah. Yeah, I'll see that at like... when they're doing those stands, like at a hotel, like the breakfast, you know,
2: breakfast
1: they'll do
2: buffets,
1: and they're doing the omelets. They just have a jug of stuff.
2: Mm. Which, I mean, weird. It's no different than mixing eggs in your house in a bowl, you know.
1: Yeah, but I guess fresher if it was just eggs out of an egg.
2: Sure, yes.
1: They probably put preservatives in this jug of stuff.
2: Yeah, probably.
1: But
2: that's the price you get.
1: It's eggs.
2: For free breakfast.
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3: Yeah, I got some fun facts for you.
4: Oh, fun facts.
3: Number one, soccer has overtaken baseball to become America's third favorite sport.
4: That makes sense.
3: That's right. American football is number one by a wide margin, followed by basketball, then soccer, then baseball, the national pastime. If you were curious, ice hockey is
5: more like the national passed-away time. I've never understood baseball entire. I mean, I get it. It's fun to go spend an afternoon chilling and drinking beers and eating hot dogs.
3: Mm-hmm.
5: That's fun. But the game itself, I don't know. Maybe it's because I got called out every time I played it as a kid because I threw my bat after I hit the ball.
4: Oh.
5: And in Little League, that was an automatic out, and it was some BS because I was a kid and I hit the damn ball.
4: That was some BS, man.
5: It was some BS.
3: That's not cool, man.
5: I was
3: playing
5: for Ray's Trash Service.
3: Australia has over 10,000 beaches. So you could visit a new beach every day for over 27 years.
4: That sounds fun. They've got beautiful beaches. I went when I was younger as a kid with a family.
3: Yeah.
4: And there was this one place they took us where it was kind of like rainforesty. So you couldn't place your foot in the water. So you had to walk on these like elevated platforms.
3: Okay.
4: But basically it was the nature was so untouched that they didn't want human beings touching the water because it was so pure for the wildlife and stuff like that.
3: Oh,
4: it was really interesting.
3: Put your American foot in our waters.
4: Yes.
3: That's crazy.
5: How do they distinguish beaches? It's an island. So isn't the entire edge one big beach?
3: Oh, yeah.
4: Yeah. I guess maybe when there's some rocks and so the beach technically stops.
5: Yeah.
4: And then the beach starts again. They got 10,000.
5: We have 10,000 beaches. 10,000. All right. All right. Right. You have one big long beach that circles. It's the perimeter of the island.
3: Let's see here. The legendary bass line from the White Stripes song Seven Nation Army wasn't played on a bass.
4: Really?
3: How about that? They used a guitar and then pitched it down. Lowered an octave. So.
4: Oh.
5: Yeah, that's how he plays it live.
3: Is that right?
5: Yeah.
3: I did not know that.
5: Yeah.
4: We learned so much.
5: I saw it for the first time last year at Riot Fest.
3: They did a big performance. Was he there or there's all the Muppets or something?
4: No, that was the Muppets.
3: That's hilarious.
4: Quote unquote playing.
3: Yeah. Da da da. Yeah. That was everywhere. Okay. The Backstreet Boys and TLC both passed on recording the song Baby One More Time. So it went to a brand new artist at the time named Britney Spears.
4: Yeah, that's super funny.
3: Isn't that crazy?
4: I mean, I could actually genuinely hear the Backstreet Boys singing that.
3: Yeah, I could too.
4: Yeah, it's interesting how that worked.
3: There's a wingless wasp native to Chile known as the panda ant.
4: Okay.
3: And that sounds sweet, a little panda ant, right? It looks kind of cute with its black and white pattern. But it's not an ant or a panda for that matter. It's a wasp.
5: Wingless
3: with
5: wasp.
3: With a very painful defensive sting.
4: It is full. It's cute. It's fuzzy.
3: Yeah.
4: Like it looks like an ant stuffed animal.
5: Hell no.
4: Stuffed antimal.
5: There's a dude on YouTube that my son Lincoln is into watching now whose whole deal is getting stung by
3: these things. Yeah.
4: Oh.
3: Spiders and snakes and everything.
4: Oh, that's
3: right.
5: It's sort of like Steve Irwin, except he just gets stung by he teaches you about the thing. He talks about it's like nature.
4: But then you're encouraging kids to try that.
5: No, he's not. He's saying don't try this.
4: But I'll do it and I'll live.
3: I'll do this and show you why you shouldn't.
4: You can tell your kid not to do something, but if you're doing it, where are they going to learn?
5: There's enough terrible reactions that I think that it mostly just scares kids.
4: Okay, I hope so.
5: I
4: hope they can't sleep at
5: night.
4: It's
5: like in my driver's ed class where they showed that one 30-mile-per-hour accident and the guy's brains on the sidewalk, and I was like, oh, God, I will drive safely.
4: Yeah. Yikes.
3: Yeah. Let's see. Pac-Man, another fun fact for you, was designed to appeal to women and couples because arcades at the time were dominated by shooting games.
4: Oh.
3: So they were trying to bring in a new audience. So Pac-Man was created.
4: I'm all right with that. Pac-Man stressed me out, but that was just me personally.
3: Castaway was filmed over 2 years because it took Tom Hanks about a year to lose weight and grow his hair out for the island scenes.
4: So he did surprised that he needed to grow his hair out rather than just get a wig.
3: Yeah, I don't know why. And with technology.
4: They use wigs all the time.
3: Maybe back then, I don't know.
5: He's meta. He wanted to do it authentic.
4: Yeah,
5: he wanted to be real.
3: Mm. The Crayola crayon color, peach, was called flesh until 1962.
5: It was.
3: When they felt it was racist to consider that the flesh color.
4: Yeah, right.
3: Oh, I see.
4: Yes. Yeah.
3: Yeah,
4: this is the only flesh color. Nobody look around you at all.
3: It's only this color.
4: Mm-hmm.
5: Yeah. Salmon used to be called salt pink on the inside.
3: Is that right? I didn't know. Yeah. Jerry Seinfeld made at least $30,000 for every line he had on Seinfeld based on his salary and the show's syndication deals. Unbelievable. $30,000 for every line.
5: Larry David has a new series out. Larry David and Jerry Seinfeld created Seinfeld together.
3: Yeah, that's right.
5: Just so everybody's on the same page here. On HBO called Life, Larry and the Pursuit of Unhappiness, which is sort of Drunk History, except it's written.
4: Yeah, I watched an episode of that.
3: Is it good?
5: And the sketches, you know, it's set in some historical event. But the writing is so Seinfeld. I mean, it's so the things that they're navigating.
4: It's
5: in the
4: whining, complaining, the ranting,
5: the random small insignificant stuff that becomes blown out of proportion. It is hilariously similar to Seinfeld.
3: Yeah, definitely.
5: Except it'll be like James Buchanan at a White House dinner party.
3: Let's see here. One final fun fact for you. Americans got the word for turkeys because they wrongly thought they were from Turkey.
5: Oh, what?
3: In the country of Turkey, they call the birds Hindis because they wrongly thought they were from India. They're actually native to the Americas. So everybody got it wrong.
4: Weird. What a That's weird funny thing we do.
3: Yeah, exactly.
5: I saw wild turkeys for the first time ever. A wild turkey mom with wild turkey babies. And we thought it was a goose at first. Yeah. You see geese and their babies cross the street all the time. But then we're like, that's a weird looking goose. What is wrong with that? Then we got closer like,
3: it's
5: holy
3: a
5: crap,
3: turkey.
5: That's a wild turkey.
3: Oh my God.
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Welcome to Middays on ZPL. I've got tons of stuff for you today. I've got that Somber Flyaway, two chances, one after 11, one after 2. I've also got Symphony on the Prairie, Boy Band tickets, and Nelly tickets on my show. Woo! Oh, we're stacked today. You got to stay here. It's Alex Warren.

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You could win some Old World Gondoliers tickets. That's Italian gondola rides on our canal downtown in Indy. It's fun. Try it. 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

0: 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Congratulations to Darren from Brown County calling in with the correct answer to the secret sound contest.
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1: Getting you back to the hits. 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

Maybe. Yeah, it's Thursday, 99.5 ZPL. I'm Will. Coming up in 10 minutes, I have your national keyword for that somber flyaway. You pick your city. We pay for it. You got to stay here. You need the word, okay?

Speed demon, I'm Will. Oh, I'm going to slow it down for you, though. I don't want to do it too fast because you want to savor the fact that it's the somber flyaway time. You get to pick the CD. You get to pick the CD, Billy. All right, and if you win, and it's you are the reason to her, somber, okay? The word is find. Text find, F-I-N-D, to 95819. 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
1: The Kid LAROI and Kalani have a new song about girls. The title is Girls. Clever. 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Let us know.

Yeah, yeah. What's up, Twill? 99.5 ZPL. It's Thursday, but tomorrow's Friday. And at 9 a.m., we have a sweet deal starting for the Greek Mediterranean Grill. 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

ZPL. Happy Thursday, guys. And it's even happier now because I promised I had lots of prizes on my show, and here's a payoff for it. Symphony on the Prairie boy band tickets, August 28th. 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
1: 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Congratulations to Darren from Brown County calling in with the correct answer to the secret sound contest.
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Lunchtime. Take a break. 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

S&M. Oh, I'm not into it. Not into it, okay? I like regular relations, just gentle. I'm a sensitive boy. I'm Will. I'm a sensitive boy. 99.5 ZPL. Stuff to do tonight? How about some concerts? Weird Al at Ruoff tonight, or Billy Strings, if you're more into bluegrass, at the Fishers Event Center. He kicks off like 3 shows tonight. There you go. Options.

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1: Gracie Abrams is back in a big way. I don't know if it's big, but it is a new song, and we like that. It's called Hit the Wall, Gracie Abrams. I'm cracking the

Yeah. Okay. It's Will. Hey, I've got a prize for you. Nelly tickets. Nelly's in Terre Haute, okay? You want to go smash that show? You can't. 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Nelly to 228-1099. I'm rooting for you. Good luck. I hope you win.

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3: Watch out! 60s tonight, and then tomorrow, low 80s. No showers, but mostly cloudy.
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State Fair opens tomorrow. Bright and early, State Fair. We talked to the king of the State Fair, Leroy. 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

95 ZPL. I'm Will. We're doing the Somber Flyaway. You get to pick the city on his You Are the Reason tour if you win. But you got to win first, and I have a word coming up for you a little after 2. We're doing this 4 times a day, every day. 8, 11, 2, and 6. Somber Flyaway. See?

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How nice. I'm Will, 99.5 ZPL. 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It is pretty. Oh, isn't it pretty? P-R-E-T-T-Y. 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
1: Stupid song. This is a stupid song. That's the title. I wouldn't call it that. Olivia Rodrigo. It's called Stupid Song.
2: New York City

DPL. It is a Thursday afternoon. You're welcome. Lots of sports stuff to choose from tonight. If you want to do sports things, you're into that. The Fever play at Gainbridge tonight against the Las Vegas Aces. A nice ace. I said it a weird way that made it sound like ass. I'm sorry. I'm distracted. Indians play tonight at Victory Field. Colts camp tonight at Grand Park. So you have choices, sports people.

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It's the best of stuff from the morning show, in case you missed it. And I'll be back tomorrow on the morning show. Weekend blast off at 6 and 8 a.m. And Crash is in here next. He'll have your next somber flyaway at 6. Bye.

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Check this song out. That's that new Sabrina Carpenter jazz that sounds exactly like a Madonna song. It's 99.5 ZPL. I'm Crash. On the way this hour, you like throwback shows? Nelly's going to be over in Terre Haute September 20th at the Mill. You got your tickets, 4:30. All right, be here. Thank you.

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0: 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Congratulations to Darren from Brown County calling in with the correct answer to the Secret Sound Contest.
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0: Suddenly just had a little bit of a pleasure moment. 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
1: Well, on top of this song that's trending in Indianapolis, Ariana Grande already working on the second single from this album, which is a title track, by the way. Not this one, though. It's Hate That I Made You Love Me on ZPL. Enjoy.

November. He's coming to Indianapolis, but the thing is, you got a chance to go see him at the U.S. tour stop of your choice. Tickets, airfare, hotel, and some spending cash coming up at 6.

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Yeah. Throwback Thursday, 99.5 ZPL. I'm Crash. Here's another, like, slight throwback, maybe. Remember that song? Anyway, got your chance to go see Somber. He's on the road, and you could be going with your plus one to see him at the U.S. tour stop of your choice. Round-trip air, hotel, floor tickets to see Somber, and some spending cash as well. Here's your chance to win. 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

0: 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Congratulations to Darren from Brown County calling in with the correct answer to the secret sound contest.
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